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12: River City's weather.
13: Lows dip down to about 65 tonight under mainly clear skies. Winds out of the south, 8 to 15 miles per hour. Chance of thunderstorms tomorrow. Daytime highs approaching 83. Cloudy skies expected. Storms likely tomorrow night, 50. And that's your forecast. I'm weatherology meteorologist Paul Frombley. Get the latest weather updates online at MinnesotaDailyWeather.com. Right now, 74.
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3: 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The Broncos won the AFC West last season, but the Chiefs have added Super Bowl MVP Kenneth Walker to the backfield. 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
5: River City's weather.
6: Lows dip down to about 65 tonight under mainly clear skies. Winds out of the south, 8 to 15 miles per hour. Chance of thunderstorms tomorrow. Daytime highs approaching 83. Cloudy skies expected. Storms likely tomorrow night, 50. And that's your forecast. I'm weatherology meteorologist Paul Frombley. Get the latest weather updates online at MinnesotaDailyWeather.com. Right now, 74.
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7: River City's weather. Mainly clear skies tonight with lows around 65. Southerly winds 8 to 15 miles per hour. Sunshine mixed with clouds at times tomorrow. Chance of thunderstorms. High temperatures reach up to 83. Chance of thunderstorms tomorrow night. Lows level off around 50. Partly cloudy skies. And that's your forecast. I'm weatherology meteorologist Paul Trombley. Get the latest weather updates online at MinnesotaDailyWeather.com. Right now, it's 71 degrees.
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6: River City's weather. Mainly clear skies tonight with lows around 65. Southerly winds 8 to 15 miles per hour. Sunshine mixed with clouds at times tomorrow. Chance of thunderstorms. High temperatures reach up to 83. Chance of thunderstorms tomorrow night. Lows level off around 50. Partly cloudy skies. And that's your forecast. I'm weatherology meteorologist Paul Trombley. Get the latest weather updates online at MinnesotaDailyWeather.com. Right now, it's 71 degrees.
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0: 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Now it's back to school time, so you be on the lookout for the big yellow school buses, because kids are so excited to be back in school that forget about all the safety. That's on your part. And a reminder that the stop arm, that's not when you stop. When the red lights come on, that's when you stop. New Minnesota rule. Make sure you pay attention and don't violate that. All right? Stop on the red lights, not the arm. Okay? And look out for the kids in the big yellow school bus. School's back in. We'll check your MinnesotaDailyWeather.com forecast coming up next on 92.1 The River.
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8: River City's weather. Mainly clear skies tonight with lows around 65. Southerly winds 8 to 15 miles per hour. Sunshine mixed with clouds at times tomorrow. Chance of thunderstorms. High temperatures reach up to 83. Chance of thunderstorms tomorrow night. Lows level off around 50. Partly cloudy skies. And that's your forecast. I'm weatherology meteorologist Paul Frombly. Get the latest weather updates online at MinnesotaDailyWeather.com. Right now, it's 69 degrees.
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9: River City's weather.
10: Mainly clear skies tonight with lows around 65. Southerly winds 8 to 15 miles per hour. Sunshine mixed with clouds at times. Tomorrow, chance of thunderstorms. High temperatures reach up to 83. Chance of thunderstorms. Tomorrow night, lows level off around 50, partly cloudy skies. And that's your forecast. I'm weatherology meteorologist Paul Frombly. Get the latest weather updates online at MinnesotaDailyWeather.com. Right now, it's 69 degrees.
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1: River City's weather.
2: Mainly clear skies tonight with lows around 65. Southerly winds 8 to 15 miles per hour. Sunshine mixed with clouds at times. Tomorrow, chance of thunderstorms. High temperatures reach up to 83. Chance of thunderstorms tomorrow night. Lows level off around 50. Partly cloudy skies. And that's your forecast. I'm weatherology meteorologist Paul Frombly. Get the latest weather updates online at MinnesotaDailyWeather.com. Right now, 67.
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1: River City's weather. Mainly clear skies tonight with lows around 65. Southerly winds 8 to 15 miles per hour. Sunshine mixed with clouds at times. Tomorrow, chance of thunderstorms. High temperatures reach up to 83. Chance of thunderstorms tomorrow night. Lows level off around 50. Partly cloudy skies. And that's your forecast. I'm weatherology meteorologist Paul Trombley. Get the latest weather updates online at MinnesotaDailyWeather.com. Right now, 67.
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0: 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Now it's back to school time, so you be on the lookout for the big yellow school buses, because kids are so excited to be back in school that forget about all the safety. That's on your part. And a reminder that the stop arm, that's not when you stop. When the red lights come on, that's when you stop. New Minnesota rule. Make sure you pay attention and don't violate that. All right? Stop on the red lights, not the arm. Okay? And look out for the kids in the big yellow school bus. School's back in. 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
8: River City's weather. Mainly clear skies tonight with lows around 65. Southerly winds 8 to 15 miles per hour. Sunshine mixed with clouds at times tomorrow. Chance of thunderstorms. High temperatures reach up to 83. Chance of thunderstorms tomorrow night. Lows level off around 50. Partly cloudy skies. And that's your forecast. I'm weatherology meteorologist Paul Trombley. Get the latest weather updates online at MinnesotaDailyWeather.com. Right now, 68.
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0: 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We'll check that forecast coming up next on 92.1 The River.
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3: Scott Graham here from Westwood One. 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
5: Mainly clear skies
6: tonight
5: with lows around 65.
6: Southerly winds
5: 8 to 15 miles per hour.
6: Sunshine mixed with clouds at times.
5: Tomorrow,
6: chance of thunderstorms.
5: High temperatures reach up to 83.
6: Chance of thunderstorms.
5: Tomorrow night,
6: lows level off around 50.
5: Partly cloudy skies.
6: And that's your forecast.
5: I'm weatherology meteorologist Paul Trombley.
6: Get the latest weather updates online at MinnesotaDailyWeather.com.
5: Right now, 68.
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4: River City's weather.
5: Lows dip down to about 65 overnight under mainly clear skies. Winds out of the south, 8 to 15 miles per hour. A mix of clouds and sun. Friday, slight chance for storms.

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0: 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School is back in session, and we just ask you to be safe and watch for those big yellow buses. Takes a little bit to get used to the different traffic patterns, but remember, school is back in session, and be safe around those big yellow buses. More on the forecast is on the way on The River.
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9: River City's weather.
10: Lows dip down to about 65 overnight under mainly clear skies. Winds out of the south, 8 to 15 miles per hour. A mix of clouds and sun. Friday, slight chance for storms, 82. Storms likely Friday night, lows around 50, partly cloudy. And that's your forecast. I'm weatherology meteorologist Paul Frombly. Get the latest weather updates online at MinnesotaDailyWeather.com. Right now, 67.
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10: River City's weather. Lows dip down to about 65 overnight under mainly clear skies. Winds out of the south, 8 to 15 miles per hour. A mix of clouds and sun. Friday, slight chance for storms, 82. Storms likely Friday night, lows around 50, partly cloudy. And that's your forecast. I'm weatherology meteorologist Paul Frombley. Get the latest weather updates online at MinnesotaDailyWeather.com. Right now, 67.
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3: Kevin Harlan here from Westwood One. 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The Broncos won the AFC West last season, but the Chiefs have added Super Bowl MVP Kenneth Walker to the backfield. 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
5: Lows dip down to about 65 overnight under mainly clear skies. Winds out of the south, 8 to 15 miles per hour. A mix of clouds and sun. Friday, slight chance for storms, 82. Storms likely Friday night, lows around 50, partly cloudy. And that's your forecast. I'm weatherology meteorologist Paul Frombly. Get the latest weather updates online at MinnesotaDailyWeather.com. Right now, 67.
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4: River City's weather.
5: Lows dip down to about 65 overnight under mainly clear skies. Winds out of the south, 8 to 15 miles per hour. A mix of clouds and sun. Friday, slight chance for storms, 82. Storms likely Friday night. Lows around 50, partly cloudy. And that's your forecast. I'm weatherology meteorologist Paul Frombly. Get the latest weather updates online at MinnesotaDailyWeather.com. Right now, it's 65 degrees.
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9: Lows dip down to about 65 overnight under mainly clear skies. Winds out of the south, 8 to 15 miles per hour. A mix of clouds and sun. Friday, slight chance for storms, 82. Storms likely Friday night, lows around 50, partly cloudy. And that's your forecast. I'm weatherology meteorologist Paul Frombly. Get the latest weather updates online at MinnesotaDailyWeather.com. Right now, it's 65 degrees.
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10: River City's weather. Lows level off around 65 overnight under mainly clear skies. South winds 8 to 15 miles per hour. Slight chance of thunderstorms. Friday, high temperatures reach up to 82, partly cloudy. Partly cloudy Friday night, storms likely. Lows level off around 50. And that's your forecast. I'm weatherology meteorologist Paul Frombly. Get the latest weather updates online at MinnesotaDailyWeather.com. Right now, 64.
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5: River City's weather. Lows level off around 65 overnight under mainly clear skies. South winds 8 to 15 miles per hour. Slight chance of thunderstorms. Friday, high temperatures reach up to 82, partly cloudy. Partly cloudy Friday night, storms likely. Lows level off around 50. And that's your forecast. I'm weatherology meteorologist Paul Frombly. Get the latest weather updates online at MinnesotaDailyWeather.com. Right now, 64.
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4: River City's weather.
5: 64 overnight under mainly clear skies. Winds out of the south, 8 to 15 miles per hour. Slight chance for storms. Friday, high temperatures reach up to 82, a mix of clouds and sun. Storms likely Friday night. Lows dip down to about 50, partly cloudy. And that's your forecast. I'm weatherology meteorologist Paul Frombly. Get the latest weather updates online at minnesotadailyweather.com. Right now, it's 64 degrees.
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5: River City's weather.
6: 64 overnight under mainly clear skies. Winds out of the south, 8 to 15 miles per hour. Slight chance for storms. Friday, high temperatures reach up to 82, a mix of clouds and sun. Storms likely Friday night. Lows dip down to about 50, partly cloudy. And that's your forecast. I'm weatherology meteorologist Paul Frombly. Get the latest weather updates online at MinnesotaDailyWeather.com. Right now, it's 64 degrees.
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4: Here's your weatherology forecast, brought to you by Ag Country. Partly cloudy today with a slight chance of thunderstorms. High of 82, winds out of the south, 8 to 15 miles per hour. Partly cloudy again tonight, thunderstorms likely, lows dip down to about 50. That's your forecast. I'm weatherology meteorologist Paul Trombley. Get the latest weather updates online at MinnesotaDailyWeather.com. Currently, it's 63 degrees.
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1: And this whiteboard doubles as a hard surface to write on. 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
9: Here's your weatherology forecast, brought to you by Ag Country. Partly cloudy today with a slight chance of thunderstorms. High of 82, winds out of the south, 8 to 15 miles per hour. Partly cloudy again tonight, thunderstorms likely, lows dip down to about 50. That's your forecast. I'm weatherology meteorologist Paul Trombley. Get the latest weather updates online at MinnesotaDailyWeather.com. Currently, it's 63 degrees.
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10: It is Friday on the Bob and Sherry Show, and it is a very special Friday. Later in the show today, Max has gathered so many of the remembrances of September 11th from you, our Bob and Sherry family. Yes. And he's put together this really beautiful thing because we commemorate this day every year. We're with you today, and we were with you as those events unfolded. And it's hard to believe that it's been 25 years.
0: It really is.
10: Since September 11th. Yeah. So we will never forget this day, and we will always be thankful that we shared it with you, because I know a lot of people that spent this day alone, and alone was not a place to be on September 11th, 25 years ago. So we will remember it today, but you know, we got to bring you some silliness because the world is a furnace and we got to distract you from it. So today we have the People's Movie Critic, and hang on, Lamar is reviewing Death of a Pastor's Wife on Netflix. And I was telling Lamar before the show started, Kevin and I have not screamed at a television like this in a long time. Pastor JP, buddy. Woo, doggy. Woo. I cannot wait for this review. Comedian Horace Sanders. Zippy Zodiac. So Charlie has the flu, but it turns out we were unaware that Max has powers. So your Zippy Zodiac today will be brought to you by the mysterious Max. So before we do anything else, guys, Schlitz, this is such a cool story. I mean, Schlitz beer is gone. It's out of business now. And there was a tavern in Chicago called Glunz Tavern. I hope I'm not mispronouncing that. It was the very first bottler of Schlitz back in 1893. Well, they saved the last barrel of Schlitz. And that's where it's being poured. The very last barrel of Schlitz in Chicago. That's cool.
0: And you have a connection to this, right, Lamar?
10: Yeah. I mean, Lamar does.
11: My first job that I got was driving a beer truck for Schlitz. Somebody had told me about it, so I started calling. It took me 1 month. I called every day for 1 month. And I talked to the receptionist, and she would leave a message for the sales manager. Every day for a month. Me and her got on a really, I'd call and she goes, is this you again? I said, yes, I'm looking for a job. And so at the end of the month, he finally took the call and he said, if you promise not to call this place again, you can come in here on Monday and I will interview you. I said, that's all I needed.
10: And that is the secret of your success. When you want it, you will not quit.
0: So we were talking about Schlitz because they used to advertise, and the one thing that they used to say is grab all the gusto. And I can remember as a child sitting in front of the television watching a beer commercial, I had no idea what is gusto. And to this day, I'm not 100% sure what beer has to do with gusto.
11: Oh, yeah.
10: Well, yeah. I learned something about Schlitz. So the brewery was started by a German immigrant who came to Chicago, and he borrowed a little bit of money from his boss at another brewery, and that's when he started up Schlitz. And it was so popular in Chicago that the brewery built 57, they used to call them tide houses, meaning it was a bar that only sold Schlitz. That was the only thing you could get was Schlitz.
0: Wow.
10: And there were 57 of them in Chicago during the Schlitz heyday. Guess how many are still in business?
0: I would say none.
11: None.
10: How about 41?
0: No.
11: Really?
10: Now, I do believe what with Schlitz going under, you can get other beverages now.
11: Yeah.
0: I would 40, think.
10: Yeah. 41 of those bars still stand. So both survived. Schlitz and the original Schlitz bar survived Prohibition. Because during Prohibition, Schlitz began selling candy, flavored syrups, and alcohol-free beer. They were like early or maybe even first on near beer.
7: Way. Yeah,
10: isn't that fun to know? Yeah. Who knew, right?
0: So we were talking before about the advertising. We said, was there a jingle? The answer to that is yes.
12: When you're out of Schlitz,
13: you're disaster.
12: You're out of beer, Schlitz.
0: There you go. You wondered, there you go.
10: Hey, yeah. You know what? Take a moment. I'm not a Schlitz drinker either, right? You know, but take a moment and celebrate a great American. This country, this melting pot. Someone came to this country with a dream, and they built a brand that lasted over a century. How about a round of applause
7: Yay!
10: For that?
7: Yeah.
10: Everything ends, folks. We believe me. Everything ends, but it's not necessarily a tragedy. If you can look back and go, man, you really did something there, Schlitz. All right, coming up, we got morons in the news. It's the Bob and Cherry Show.
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22: 19 hijackers associated with the terror group Al-Qaeda began a series of attacks on targets in the U.S., the deadliest terror attacks on American soil in the country's history. Almost 3,000 lives were taken that day at the World Trade Center towers in New York City, the Pentagon in Washington, D.C., and near Shanksville, Pennsylvania.
21: Fox's Tanya J. Powers. The husband of Terry Strada died in the North Tower of the World Trade Center. Earlier, she told Fox and Friends First.
23: It's actually getting harder as I get older and all of the things that he's missed. When I wake up and I think what's happened in the last 25 years, he has two grandchildren he never met.
21: President Trump will be at the Pentagon. Vice President J.D. Vance will head to Ground Zero in Lower Manhattan. Last night in Dallas, the president and vice president drumming up support for the party in November at the midterm convention. 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
26: 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The Red Lake Tribal Council released a public statement regarding law enforcement activity at the Child Welfare Building yesterday. In the release, the council asks band and community members to remain patient, respectful, and understanding while the investigation proceeds. The Red Lake Nation is cooperating with the FBI and tribal law enforcement partners to ensure community safety while protecting tribal sovereignty. Officials urge the public to, quote, avoid speculation and unconfirmed information and promise to provide updates as appropriate information becomes available. End quote. The Bemidji Regional Airport, in partnership with the Chamber of Commerce, is hosting a pop-up TSA PreCheck enrollment event on Thursday, September 24th from 10 a.m. to 5 p.m. To schedule an appointment, visit tsapreCheckByClear.tsa.dhs.gov and click Apply and fill out the required information. 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
30: River City's weather.
31: A mix of clouds and sun develops today, and then we'll see some scattered afternoon storms possible. Highs at about 82. South winds from 10 to 20. Scattered storms about early tonight, and then clearing off with a low at 50. Northwest winds 10 to 15. Sunny to partly cloudy with highs in the mid-60s on Saturday. And that's your forecast. I'm weatherology meteorologist Paul Trombley. Get the latest weather updates online at MinnesotaDailyWeather.com. Right now, 62.
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2: If y'all been listening pretty close, you know that this week I am at a campground. I'm camping with my wife, Carla, and we've met some friends that we met a few years ago. We're all down here and having a great time. But when I got here, and let me say this. I love camping, and it's great. But God, there's some work to it. There really is. The loading up, the unloading, and when you get here and the humidity is 102 and the temperature is 103, and it's terrible. It's terrible. You dehydrated for 3 days. But it's fun, but God, you got to work to get it.
3: It's work.
2: So when I get here, I get everything set up, I hook up the water. Water's coming through the hose, no problem. It won't go through the camper. I did everything I could. It's like 10 o'clock. I'm drenched in sweat. I'm just can't do it. So we have no water. And so I come in and I tell Carlos, we got no water. I said, we've got bottled water, and whatever, but there's no showers. There's no eating. There's no going to the bathroom. There's no nothing. I said, I'm going to run over here to the campground, to the bathhouse, and I'm going to take a bath. I said, do you want to go? And she goes, the only reason we've got a camper is I do not take a bath in no bathhouse. Okay, I'm not doing it. I said, we are not in some place on the side of the road. We're in a luxurious campground, swimming pool, lazy river. I mean, a restaurant. I mean, I said, this is a nice place. She goes, I don't care how nice it is. It's not my bathroom, and I'm not going. I said, okay. I go over there. I walk into this bathroom. It's even better than Bucky's. You've got your own private deal. You open the door, you walk in and close it. There's a beautiful sink, granite countertops. The floor is marble. You've got a really nice toilet situation. You look over at the shower. It's solid glass doors. You could play pickleball in this dang shower. I'm just telling you, I would kill to have this shower. I take this luxurious bath, man. I'm having the time of my life, And I walk back, and I'm telling Carla about this, and she goes, I don't care. I said, you don't understand. I said, they clean this thing every 30 seconds. You can eat off the floor. She said, well, you might eat off the floor, but I'm not going over there. But oh my gosh, what a great bathroom. And I told her, I said, okay, this is it. If you won't go and take a shower here, then you will never take a shower at a campground. She said, I already told you that. I was never going to take one.
3: Dude. So, I love a campground bathhouse. You don't
2: yes.
3: get your yeah.
2: And this
3: I love
2: is,
3: so.
2: So,
3: crazy. What happened to Carla in childhood? Did her parents take her camping where the hills have eyes? Like, what happened to her? Did she walk away in a campground bathroom?
2: It's not happening. Not happening. No matter what.
3: Well, her loss, right? Because you came back to that camper refreshed and feeling
2: yes.
3: fine.
2: Yes, feeling good.
3: Morons in the News is next. It's the Bob and Sherry Show.
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12: River City's weather.
13: A mix of clouds and sun develops today. Then we'll see some scattered afternoon storms possible. Highs at about 82. South winds from 10 to 20. Scattered storms about early tonight and then clearing off with a low at 50. Northwest winds 10 to 15. Sunny to partly cloudy with highs in the mid-60s on Saturday. And that's your forecast. I'm weatherology meteorologist Paul Trombley. Get the latest weather updates online at MinnesotaDailyWeather.com.
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5: The continuing saga of the Mooresville, North Carolina mayor without pants is coming to an end. Mayor Chris Carney is resigning after pressure from town commissioners to step down from the office. Now, the mayor said his last day would be September the 30th and that he was not resigning, he was retiring.
6: Oh.
5: He said, the deal that I made with my wife was we had a list and we wanted to get that list done. And when the list was done, I was done. Now, I assume the last thing on the list was to be on the surveillance video walking around.

0: went on. But Carney's explanation was alcohol and anxiety meds don't always work great with him.
1: I guess I get that.
0: Oh. You know, he had all kinds of stories about it. But yeah.
2: I guess as someone who consumes both on the daily, perhaps I need to start wearing overalls to keep my britches on.
0: Yes.
2: Wow.
0: The big mystery was, was he by himself? They're saying that he was not by himself in there, and that's why his pants wasn't on, but he says nay.
2: Well, so. You know, just when I think we're done with this gentleman and this story, here it comes again. I've never seen a man that didn't want to stop talking the way this one does. Well, today's moron of the day is a trio of intoxicated Florida men. And I've got their mugshots. Let's see. Taylor Smith has a tragic bowl cut mullet. Massimo Diaz is an angry floppy mop top. And Alem Kustik looks exactly like Inigo Montoya from The Princess Bride. And here's what they did. They were arrested at 4:30 in the morning outside a Waffle House. They were wearing only male underwear, according to the police report. And I thought it was interesting that the cop specified that it was male underwear. They were wearing only male underwear during the attack. They were banging on the Waffle House window and pelting it with beef sticks. The police report doesn't specify what brand of beef stick or why they were throwing, especially in this economy. Why are you throwing? And your parents probably paid for those beef sticks because the oldest one is
0: 22. Beef
2: sticks
0: are not cheap. They're not cheap.
2: Beef sticks ain't free. And if you got beef stick money to throw at the Waffle House, get out of your parents' basement. But we don't know why they did it. We only know that these three showed up drunk out of their minds, in their underpants, and began attacking a Waffle House with beef sticks. Now, you could laugh at this if any one of them was under 18. But this is the kind of thing that now follows you into adulthood.
0: Yeah.
2: Now, what isn't following you into adulthood is a reputable salon that could do something with any of your hair. And that mustache, Inigo Montoya, looks like you drew it on with mascara. That is Morons in the News. Keep it here. We've got the People's Movie Critic. The Death of a Pastor's Wife. Are you watching this? Have you watched this? If you're watching it, you're hoarse from screaming at your TV. And if you haven't watched it yet, go ahead and get you a bag of Ricola, because you're going to be yelling at Pastor JP like you ain't yelled at nothing in a while. It's the Bob and Sherry Show.
3: 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Come here. Come here. 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And here's a bonus secret. 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
1: River City's weather. Mix of clouds and sun develops today, and then we'll see some scattered afternoon storms possible with highs at about 82. South winds from 10 to 20. Scattered storms about early tonight, and then clearing off with a low at 50. Northwest winds 10 to 15. Sunny to partly cloudy with highs in the mid-60s on Saturday. And that's your forecast. I'm weatherology meteorologist Paul Crombley. Get the latest weather updates online at MinnesotaDailyWeather.com. Right now, 62.
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2: I got a DM the other day from one of our listeners requesting that we play the cover that Dolly Parton did with Lynyrd Skynyrd of Free Bird, which is pretty amazing because it turns out that Dolly could sing anything and you always knew it was Dolly, in the way that Kelly Clarkson can sing anything and often better than the original, but you always know you're listening to Kelly. Do you know what I mean? It's not karaoke.
3: No.
2: That you're hearing this very familiar, beloved song, but you know who's bringing you this experience. 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
2: A little bit.

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1: Sherry, and Stairway to Heaven was another one that started off really slow, and then... it's very interesting, in listening to her sing that, she put a twist on it that you never might have thought of before.
2: No.
0: She's just... Yeah.
2: The legend lives on.
1: Yeah. Mm.
0: I mean, what couldn't she do? And you're right. This is still Freebird.
1: Yeah.
0: This is Dolly's Freebird.
1: It is.
0: You know what? Let's go ahead and post a link to this if you want to listen to the whole song. 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
0: It is time now for The People's Movie Critic and his review of this new docuseries on Netflix called Death of the Pastor's Wife.
3: Again, Netflix continues to bring us true crime stories that are completely unhinged. Now, this is a kind of documentary that if you're in a group and there's a lull in the conversation, you mention this title of this documentary, and there's probably a couple of people who have seen it or are watching it, and there you go. Now, I admit, I'm not speaking from personal experience because I have never experienced a lull in a conversation. I feel it. I feel it before it has time to become
0: a lull.
3: I'm a lull killer. I never shut up. I'm a lull killer. Now, thankfully, I also have never experienced what people call uncomfortable silence. Because when people stop talking, that's my cue to start. So none of those are my problems. But if y'all have that problem, then talk about this documentary because it'll help you. Now, the title gives away the ending. So what the documentary is actually about is how and why it happened. Now, the road to her death had so many exit ramps, but sadly, none was ever taken. The documentary takes a lot of time showing us exactly who Micah was, the good and the bad. She seems to have been a wonderful person who loved God and wanted to serve the church. She was truly a good person. The only bad in her life came from the grooming and influence of her husband, John Paul Miller. Now, he called himself Pastor John Paul, but I refuse to because he's the opposite of what a true man of faith is, so I'm not giving him that credit. Now, Micah started singing in the church at a young age and creepily caught John Paul's eye at around 13. That's when the grooming started. And there are so many lessons in this documentary about how to keep someone safe, but you must be paying attention. And you have to know that really and truly, you can't trust anybody completely, especially someone in authority. Micah's family didn't pay close attention. And when they finally did, it was too late. John Paul, who was always paying attention, pursuing and coercing Micah, taking advantage of how much she loved God and her church. And by the time the family realized he was trying to control her, he already had total control. Now, one of the things that is so disconcerting is how the congregation of the church sat in those pews and put up with John Paul's constant preaching on what a woman's responsibility is in marriage. The documentary had all that access to his sermons, and he basically spent his time in the pulpit saying that if a wife does not keep her husband sexually satisfied, God will put 20 opportunities in front of him daily to commit adultery. Now,
0: and can I just stop you here? And I was so offended that he cast the Lord God Almighty Jehovah as a pimp.
3: I guess. Okay. And the problem is, too, these sermons surrounded his heartfelt confessions of his adulterous affairs. I'm sorry. I can't sit there and listen to this, you know, if I'm one of those people. Now, the documentary is 3 episodes. Each one's between 43 and 48 minutes long. It's rated TVMA. Now, this is one that you will want to binge. I had some stuff going on, so I had to split it up into 3 nights. But I was on the edge of my seat through all 3 episodes. And I warn you now, this is very emotional. I was truly sad for Micah and all that she went through because it's very frustrating to watch a person go through so much and not be able to see a way out. And it's more frustrating to see that her brother, knowing what was happening, and he does not give John Paul the beating that he deserves. Now, yeah, I know violence is not the answer, but in this case, it absolutely is the answer. He needs to be beat. That's what the deal is. Now, the need to see this, you got to see it for no other reason than you can talk about it if one of those lull things happens to you. It's not going to be my problem, but it'll help you. My score is 5 ice cold Budweisers. This is unbelievable. This is strong. Really is. It's you agree with that, I'm sure, don't you, Sherry? Yes.
0: It's so well done. And we had followed this story, Max and I, the first day the story broke, we were like, I think the husband did it. Because you know us, right? I came away so brokenhearted for Micah and her family, her sisters, her brother. Her brother, by the way, skin like glass. Somebody get that man a makeup endorsement. oh, my God. His skin was the most beautiful thing I've ever seen. We could talk for an hour about this and about the betrayal of people's trust and faith. And what are you doing grooming a 13-year-old? Oh, and preaching endlessly about lust. And it was really good. Yell out the buds again, Lamar. Folks need to watch this weekend.
3: Five ice cold Budweisers. Excellent. Mm.
0: And all the warm backwash JP can handle. It's the Bob and Sherry Show.
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11: Fox News, I'm Gianna Gelosi. Vice President J.D. Vance delivered the keynote address last night to wrap up the two-day RNC midterm convention. Fox's Madeline Rivera.
12: He touched on cultural and economic flashpoints throughout his speech, framing himself as a fighter for family values. Vance received a warm reception, raising more talk that he is President Trump's heir apparent. The vice president took it in, though he says he's focused first on November.
11: Today, Vance will be in New York for the 9/11 ceremony at Ground Zero. President Trump will be the only living president not in attendance. Instead, he's going to a ceremony at the Pentagon.
13: At 9:37 a.m., the plane flew into the western face of the Pentagon. The 59 on board, aside from the hijackers, were killed. And 125 inside the Pentagon were killed, including children and teachers who were visiting on a school trip.
11: Fox's Jessica Rosenthal. 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
19: 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Vacation homes in the U.S. are often concentrated in specific communities, especially in resort areas where they can make up over half of all homes. While many homes are used seasonally, affordable housing remains a widespread issue, with many renters spending too much of their income on housing. Researchers at Sell My Timeshare Now used U.S. Census data to pinpoint areas with high concentrations of vacation homes. In Bemidji, there are nearly 2,500 vacation homes, which represent 11.4% of the total housing supply. Additionally, 44% of renters in Bemidji face cost burdens, spending at least 30% of their income on rent. The City of Bemidji, Greater Bemidji, Beltrami County, and others have been talking about hiring, jointly, a housing specialist to help bring more affordable housing to Bemidji. Studies have indicated that Bemidji needs over 1,000 new units, both single-family and rental, to fill the current need. These stories and more at MinnesotaDailyNews.com.
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9: River City's weather.
10: A mix of clouds and sun develops today. Then we'll see some scattered afternoon storms possible with highs at about 82. South winds from 10 to 20. Scattered storms about early tonight and then clearing off with a low at 50. Northwest winds 10 to 15. Sunny to partly cloudy with highs in the mid 60s on Saturday. And that's your forecast. I'm weatherology meteorologist Paul Trombley. Get the latest weather updates online at MinnesotaDailyWeather.com. 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
1: And now, the People's Movie Critic Lamar goes behind the screens.
2: It has come to my attention that some of you people continue to refuse to step on the Ted Lasso train. I'm not sure what the problem is, but you need to stop it and get on board because this show's on fire.
3: Yes,
2: I'm going to keep
3: do.
2: On to every. It is awesome. Now, speaking of trains, there's one that seems to not be stopping anytime soon, and that's Spider-Man Brand New Day. It has been number one for over 6 weeks in a row, and as of right now has grossed $2.4 billion with a B dollars worldwide. And I gotta say, maintaining second place is The Odyssey at $1.63 billion. These and some other majorly successful movies, they're not the only two, but these are two big blockbusters, but some of the other successful movies, they have actually made this the best summer Hollywood has had since the pandemic. So that's, you know, that's something for them because they've struggled. I mean, they were down in the hole for a while. Coyote versus Acme.
1: I saw it in the theater. Oh, my God. You have to see it in a theater because the seats vibrate.
4: Shut up. It's like the back in the day when they did, like, when they had that earthquake movie and the seats would rumble.
1: Surround feel or whatever they call it.
2: This movie continues to prove that Warner Brothers, their decision to shelve it for tax write-off was a stupid idea. It's already up to over $44 million, and that's mostly by word of mouth. I mean, they didn't do a whole lot of ads about it. And here's my question. What other great movies are we not getting that they're waiting on tax relief for? I mean, you know, there's probably some good movies that they're writing off. But and here now, this is the one that I know Max is excited for, and you too are, Sherry. They keep talking about Mindhunter Season 3. They just keep talking about it.
1: So they said that there was going to be a Season 3, and then they said, no, what we're going to do is do a couple movies. So, please finish this story. I love those characters. I mean, I love those characters.
2: Well, the people that starred in it, McElhaney and Anna Torv and Jonathan Groff, they're all setting on go. Each one of them is setting on go. Now, they released them from their contract stuff, so if something else came about, you know, they could do it. But the head of Netflix, the co-CEO, He said he's always anticipated three seasons, and now they're talking about it. They might go with 3 2-hour movies.
1: Yeah.
2: But either way, they're wanting to do something.
1: Please.
2: And I want them to do something. Everybody wants this. Everybody.
1: I love those characters and what they did with
2: so
1: it.
2: Good.
1: And it's sort of based in fact. You know, just based in fact.
2: Yeah. Like all things based in fact. But it was so good.
4: It was so well done that you can close your eyes and revisit scenes.
2: Yeah.
4: That just will stay with you forever. Bring it back. Bring it back as movies, as a series. Tweet it. Do something, but don't just let it die.
2: Fingers crossed.
4: Straight ahead.
2: Comedian
4: Horace Sanders. And then a visit from Mysterious Max. It's the Bob and Sherry Show.
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11: River City's weather.
12: A mix of clouds and sun develops today. Then we'll see some scattered afternoon storms possible with highs at about 82. South winds from 10 to 20. Scattered storms about early tonight and then clearing off with a low at 50. Northwest winds 10 to 15. Sunny to partly cloudy with highs in the mid-60s on Saturday. And that's your forecast. I'm weatherology meteorologist Paul Trombley. Get the latest weather updates online at MinnesotaDailyWeather.com. 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
4: It's time for Everyone Needs a Laugh. Here is comedian Horace Sanders.
5: It's the differences between men and women, little things and big things sometimes. Little things make the problems. And we got to learn how to be financially astute, too. Am I right? Got to manage our finances. You know what I'm saying? You got to make smart decisions sometimes. Like, whew, these gas prices out of hand, ain't they? Come on, man. I ran out of gas the other day. I just called AAA. I'm like, this tow is cheaper than filling it up. I'm riding in the truck with you, Flay. It's funny to me. 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You know what I'm saying? 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I'll be back in a couple hours. Ooh, you go take a ride. 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Gas up over $4, $5. Ain't no riding around. You go from the garage to the end of the driveway. I'm clear now, I'm clear. You got your kids out there running by the car like you driving past people. Keep running, y'all. Keep running. Keep running, y'all. Keep running. Keep running, y'all. Keep running. These prices, man, you can't even enjoy your car. I'm from Michigan, Detroit. In the wintertime, it gets cold. Snow comes out. We have to defrost our cars and scrape them off in the wintertime. And back in the day, remember when gas was... This I can tell you how you know gas is too high now. $4 or $5 a gallon. Because back in the day, all I used to put in my car was $4. Well, my old school people know what I'm talking about. $4. Come on now. $4, you were straight for the week. Remember when people used to offer you gas money and you refused it? Remember those days of yesteryear? You'd be like, hey, like, what's your name, sir?
6: Jeff.
5: Jeff. Everybody say, hey, Jeff.
7: Hey.
5: Be like, hey, Jeff, you need some gas money? Jeff be like, no, I'm straight. I put $4 in on Sunday. It's just Thursday now. I think we're driving down to Florida tomorrow. I might get something after that. Man, you would warm your car up back in the day and you scrape off the snow and all that, get it all the debris, let it warm up. Not for now. $4 a gallon, please. This past winter, I started my car up. I let the windows down and back up. If that don't get the snow off, don't ride next to me. I got limited visibility. I got a 2-inch peripheral. I learn a new word every week. That was my word for this week, peripheral. Man, my mama could call me Saturday night. Baby, my heart beating funny. I think I need to go to the hospital. Like, mama, the hospital on the way to church in the morning. I can't go that way twice. $4 a gallon. Why don't you take some aspirin and pray about it? You always tell me the Lord.

0: $4. On pump six. It was girls in line behind us telling my, ooh, girl, he just got $4. I told you he was paid. We walked out all smooth in slow motion. Yeah. Smooth event. You try and get $4 worth of gas now, it's a whole different situation. Ain't nothing smooth in slow motion. You so embarrassed all you getting is $4 that you ask for everything but the gas. Oh, you can go ahead of me. God bless you too. Oh, give me a pack of double mint and put the rest on pump six. And that's when they get on that microphone. Oh, that'll be $4 on pump six. You just gonna let everybody know I'm broke, player? Really? You so embarrassed. Even your car started laughing at you. Oh, oh, oh. The doors be going, oh, oh, oh. The trunk is moving. Oh, oh, oh. It be honking at other cars. Brr, brr. He put in $4. Oh, oh, oh. Where you trying to go? To the next pump? Oh, oh, oh.
1: That's so true. That part about the hospital's on the way to church. Oh, that was dark. All right, we're going to post that up at BOBANDSHERI.com. 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His review is up there, too. 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
12: A mix of clouds and sun develops today. Then we'll see some scattered afternoon storms possible. Highs at about 82. South winds from 10 to 20. Scattered storms about early tonight. And then clearing off with a low at 50. Northwest winds 10 to 15. Sunny to partly cloudy with highs in the mid-60s on Saturday. And that's your forecast. I'm weatherology meteorologist Paul Crombley. Get the latest weather updates online at MinnesotaDailyWeather.com. Right now, 61.
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1: We must use the ancient magic to summon Doc. Doc, are you there?
3: I am here.
1: You are here. Doc, I read something that made me really sad for you, and I need you to confirm whether or not you agree and think this is true. I read that the midlife crisis is dead and a thing of the past because millennials cannot afford to have a midlife crisis because what millennial can go buy a Corvette?
3: I sadly think that's true, yeah. I was going to say, I think that instead of the midlife crisis, you got to have not a quarter life crisis, but like a third life crisis, something that happens in your 30s where you're doing all that stuff.
1: And you won't be able to, the only Corvette you can get is like a Hot Wheels, right? Like, do you know,
3: exactly.
1: Do you know anyone? So you play on a bunch of different teams and you're a dude and a bro. Do you know anyone who's having a stereotypical classic midlife crisis with like a sports car or whatever?
3: No, not at this age. No, I had mine like 10 years ago. I had just a base Mustang and drove that around. It was a lot of fun, but yeah, I'm already out of my crisis, so I'm not really sure what I should do with my time now.
1: I'm so glad you had a quarter life crisis and got your Mustang. Because you know you can't have it now. So it's, as always, are we not always so impressed, by the way? By the time you think to ask for it, Doc's already done it,
4: yeah.
1: Including his midlife crisis that he had before he was in midlife.
4: I have owned in my life 4 2-seat cars. Some were convertible, some were not. Does that mean that it's all been crisis? Because that's what it feels like.
1: Yes. Oh, wait. Yeah. Your mother's texting me from heaven. Oh, now he understands. Now that I'm gone. Now he knows what I was talking about all those years. Oh, well, Doc, I'm so proud of you. As always, you're very precocious and a real self-starter. And you went ahead and got that sports car midlife crisis out of your way in your 20s. Clever. I feel sad.
4: You know,
1: I feel so sad for the millennials. We have taken everything from them.
4: He said it was fun driving the Mustang, but he doesn't have it now because that much fun, not supposed to have.
3: Yeah. No.
1: Oh, he traded Mustang.
3: Limited fun.
1: Yeah. He traded that fun for big truck fun, which is another kind of fun. Yeah. Another kind of fun altogether. A lot of men go through their sports car, hot boyfriend or girlfriend phase and then head into their truck years. You're right on track, Doc. It's the Bob and Sherry Show.
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2: It's time for the Zippy Zodiac, but Charlie is out sick today with the flu, and you know it's miserable when the weather's still hot and you get sick. So we were sad. I was especially sad because with no Zippy Zodiac, how will I know how much extra work I'm going to do for no thanks whatsoever next week as a Capricorn? But then Max piped up. Max said, you know, I don't like to brag about it, but I have mysterious astrological powers. I do. And I can do your Zippy Zodiac.
3: With a little help from Charlie. So we'll start with
2: take
3: Aries.
2: It away, Max.
3: If you keep hitting the same traffic or daily travel problem, pay attention to when it happens. Leaving 30 minutes earlier or later could completely change the experience. The problem may not be where you're going, but what time you're trying to get there. Taurus.
2: See, that's some practical, hands-on advice that a person can operate with. All right, Taurus,
3: before you accept a promotion, new job, or higher position, find out what you're actually signing up for. More money and a better title sounds great, but if you're suddenly doing the work of three people, make sure the upgrade is truly upgradable. Okay? Gemini, here you go,
4: yes.
3: Lamar. You may have to tell your friends no this week. Maybe you don't have the time or simply don't want to do the thing. It might be awkward for about 5 minutes, but don't agree to something others are pushing you to do just to avoid disappointing everyone else. Boy, that doesn't sound like you at all.
5: Boy, thank goodness I'm not a people pleaser. Yeah, this is going to work out great for me.
3: All right. This is going to be for Cancer. I'm going to do the Charlie music. I hate the music I selected. Cancer, your day may run considerably better with a bit of logistical cleanup. 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Saving 15 minutes here and there can give you a surprising amount of your life back.
5: Good.
3: 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A phone, a computer, or a vehicle shouldn't automatically default to the cheapest option. If you use the thing every day for work, learning, or getting around, paying for reliability saves you money later.
2: There you go, Doc. Libra.
3: Keep your next goal to yourself for this week. You don't need everybody's opinion when you're figuring out how you're going to make something work. Get the plan numbers for the first few steps together privately, then tell people once there's actually something to tell. Scorpio, someone may expect you to do something this week that you don't remember agreeing to. That never happened to me. Before you scramble to get it done, ask what was actually requested, when it was discussed, and what the deadline is. Don't inherit someone else's poor communication as your own sudden emergency. Sagittarius, a joke, post, or creative idea may not land the way you intended. If people misunderstood, explain what you actually meant instead of going back on yourself. Sometimes the idea isn't the problem. The delivery is just what needs a little work. Capricorn, if you've been pretending everything is completely under control while home or private responsibilities are affecting you, then correct the impression. You don't have to overshare. But if you do tell others, know when you need space and they'll back off. Aquarius, the idea keeps coming back, probably keeps coming back for a reason. Write the word, record the idea, teach, publish it, or finally show it to somebody. If you've already thought about the same thing 10 different times, you probably don't need another brainstorming session. You need to go ahead and do something with it. And finally, Pisces, an awkward conversation about money may reveal that you and somebody else had completely different ideas about who was paying for what. don't dance around the matter, and what each person's role is expected. Agree on the number and decide who's responsible for what and before anybody reaches for their wallet. And there you go. That is the mysterious Zippy Zodiac.
2: That sounds like a lot of adulting in the week ahead. I like better, Max, when Scorpio has a secret, you know, and Sagittarius is about to be impulsive. This just sounds like a lot of
3: I like it better if I'm just avoiding a bellicose person.
2: Yeah. We're going to, well, we'll post the mysterious Zippy Zodiac up at bobandcherry.com and send Charlie some good wishes that she feels better.
3: Yeah.
2: And, definitely don't miss this week's The Horoscope Vault with Charlie. 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
11: Fox News, I'm CJ Pop. An emotional day across our nation, remembering the thousands murdered in the 9/11 terror attacks and those who have perished since.
12: This milestone of 25 years resonates especially because of the passage of time. Today, Vice President J.D. Vance will be here as long as with the four former living presidents and their wives, the officials and family members. Today, a new moment of silence has been added, a seventh, that to mark all those who have died from 9/11-related illnesses.
11: Fox's Eric Shawn at Ground Zero, sunrise at the Pentagon. The unfurling of an American flag down the building's western side, honoring the 184 people killed there. President Trump will attend that ceremony that begins shortly. America's listening to Fox News.
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19: 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The Minnesota Department of Public Safety's Bureau of Criminal Apprehension has released its 2025 Uniform Crime Report. Violent crime dropped by 14% in the 7-county Twin Cities metro area and by 9% in greater Minnesota, bringing the statewide violent crime rate down to 226 per 100,000 residents. Murders statewide fell from 172 in 2024 to 130 last year, with firearms involved in roughly 69% of those cases. Motor vehicle thefts decreased by over 22%, and carjackings fell by 31%. The future of the Akeley Depot is still unclear. In July, the City Council decided to demolish the building, but paused the plan in August, allowing resident Kristen Fake 30 days to propose a new location for it. The council postponed the decision again this week after Fake announced she had funding to renovate the building in its current spot. The cost to relocate it, though, would exceed $20,000, which was deemed unfeasible. These stories and more at MinnesotaDailyNews.com.
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23: River City's weather.
24: A mix of clouds and sun develops today, and then we'll see some scattered afternoon storms possible with highs at about 82. South winds from 10 to 20. Scattered storms about early tonight, and then clearing off with a low at 50. Northwest winds 10 to 15. Sunny to partly cloudy with highs in the mid-60s on Saturday. And that's your forecast. I'm weatherology meteorologist Paul Crombley. Get the latest weather updates online at MinnesotaDailyWeather.com. Right now, 62.
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2: Hi, Sherry and her boys. I think you should so take Patty from Wilmington up on using her house for a shrooms party. And to make Tony happy, do it during a happy hour, but make it pay-per-view. $5 for members, $10 for non-members. He can make money that way. All right, guys. Can't wait to see you do that. Bye.
3: Man, you know Tony too well. He's gonna love this idea. Patty, I know you're out there. What do you think about doing a pay-per-view shroom party at your house? Boy, that's an ambition you didn't have as a kid, I bet.
4: Wow.
3: I am so nervous about, you can tell I'm such a product of the ABC After School Special. Did you guys watch those or were you just on the other side of
4: that? Oh,
5: yes. No. We watched them. We saw them.
3: Yeah. I'm such a product of that and the DARE program because the very thought of deliberately taking something that would make me hallucinate, it scares me to death. And I know you haven't done that either, Lamar. At least I don't think.
5: No, I haven't.
3: But you know what, you guys, you know why Lamar has never done shrooms or any other hallucinogens? Not because he's scared like I am, but because he loves being Lamar so much. Why the hell would he want to hallucinate some other reality?
4: Amen, Sherry. Amen.
5: Yeah. I got my own reality going on. It's true. That is true.
3: And you enjoy it. I love that. That's one of my favorite things about you. I don't know very – like a lot of people say, oh, I love life. Live, laugh, love. But you actually do live, laugh, love, doesn't he, Max?
4: He is a great example of that. And every once in a while I go, you know, it's the idea that his – it's not just the way he lives his life. It's his attitude about it because he's had stuff happen.
3: He's had terrible,
4: awful things happen to him.
5: But everybody has.
4: But the point is, your attitude is always so great about it.
3: His wiring. Which of your kids is most like you? Did any of your kids get that wiring that you got?
5: I'm trying to think.
3: Probably not if you have to think about it this hard.
5: No, not really. Because when something will happen, they go, "Oh my gosh, this is terrible." Well, yeah, it is. My whole point that I don't care who you are. It could have been worse. It could be worse. It don't take me 5 seconds to think of somebody or know somebody. This got something way worse than I got to worry about. So I don't, you know.
3: You're just that way. Yeah. So when we go to Patty's house in Wilmington for our pay-per-view shroom happy hour.
4: We're not really doing that.
3: You don't know that. Tony right now is looking. He's on the phone to the law firm going, what are the legalities of a pay-per-view shroom party at Patty's house in Wilmington?
5: See, I'll be your designated driver. I can drive you
3: there. No, that's Max. Max is the trip master. Oh, yeah. Max is the trip master. Yeah. We're going to go under Lamar, and you know what's going to happen? I'm going to hallucinate little fairies dancing on rainbows, and you're going to hallucinate spiders coming out of your ears. It's going to be a complete flip. Oh, I'm so excited.
5: That's probably true.
3: Patty, I'm going to make Tony pay for the Little Caesars. Don't you worry about that. It's the Bob and Sherry Show.
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17: River City's weather.
18: A mix of clouds and sun develops today, and then we'll see some scattered afternoon storms possible with highs at about 82. South winds from 10 to 20. Scattered storms about early tonight and then clearing off with a low at 50. Northwest winds 10 to 15. Sunny to partly cloudy with highs in the mid-60s on Saturday. And that's your forecast. I'm weatherology meteorologist Paul Crombley. Get the latest weather updates online at MinnesotaDailyWeather.com. Right now, 62.
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3: This is Julie from Greenville, South Carolina, and this is my experience from the morning of 9/11, 25 years ago. It was 9:15 on Tuesday, September 11th, 2001, and I was driving to teach a fitness class when I heard Bob and Sherry say that a plane had just struck the North Tower of the World Trade Center. There was a lot of confusion, fear, and uncertainty, but I went in to teach my step class. Everyone was anxious and worried, but we tried to immerse ourselves in the moves and music. As the events of the morning unfolded, however, reality became increasingly more horrific. We got through class, although some members left early to check on their loved ones. Then several of us watched the devastating coverage on a television in the next room, experiencing emotions that ranged from shock to heartbreak to anger.
4: This is Julie in Texas. So on September 11th, I was a college kid still, and I woke up to my grandmother calling me the next morning. My grandmother and I were very tight. She was my person. She called me in a bit of a panic, says, go turn on the television. And so I do, and it was shortly after the first plane had hit the towers, and we were just really racking our brains. What could have happened? And shortly after, as the second tower was about to be hit, I said, I think this is on purpose. And then it did get hit. And I just remember us crying together and it being a blur for the rest of the day. Fast forward to September 11th of 2020, I lost my grandmother on that same day, many years later. And I feel like she did it on purpose. So nobody could ever forget the day that she left us. But all that said, it's a poignant day in my memory for many reasons now, then, and even now.
5: This is Dee from Greensboro. 9/11, I was a grad assistant, and I was on my way to teaching aerobics class and listening to Bob and Sherry. And I arrived and parked, and that's when the planes hit. And I sat in my car while the two of you reacted to that horrible day. Your show will forever be linked with that day just because I was with you when that happened.
6: On September 11th, I was in ninth grade. One of the kids in our class, I remember, came in and went, can we turn on the TV? There was a plane crash. The TV was on, and I remember, you know, seeing what was happening and not completely understanding it, but understanding that this was going to change things, that this was going to be

0: I knew what it was going to mean. It ended up affecting our family deeply.
1: This is Jerry. I'm in Wilmington, North Carolina right now. I had heard that you wanted some comments about 9/11, which is a very tough day for us. We lost a lot of friends that day. My husband works for a food company and was supposed to be up at Windows on the World that morning, but had a dental emergency and decided to go to the dentist instead of going to Windows. That morning obviously was terrible. We had no phone service. I was living in New Jersey at the time, my husband working in New York, and I could not find my husband for most of the morning, thinking that, of course, he was gone. Luckily, a few hours later, someone called to tell me that they had heard from him. He was using a phone uptown where they still had service, and he couldn't get through to me. He wanted someone in his office to get through to me. It's a terrible day for the country, but it's a terrible day for us. My husband lost quite a lot of friends that day. And at the time, we were living in Westfield, where you know Cantor Fitzgerald lost most of their staff. So every morning going to the train station, we would see the memorial for those men and women. And know that most of us of a certain age have not forgotten.
2: This is Melinda from Presque Isle, and I heard about your request for people to sit in their memories of September 11. And two of my memories are, there was one man who was homeless, still makes me cry, and he had this huge bag of cans tied to his bike with a big American flag on the bike, and he didn't want to be on screen, but he said to the reporter, I might be homeless, but I'm still an American. And he took the cans to the Red Cross, which I'm sure he could have used the money for himself. But to this day, I think of him and hope he's okay. Maybe something nice happened to him after that for being so kind. And another man was serving food, and he looked very rough, like he'd had a hard life, but he was so happy. He was working his 12 steps and said, I'm giving back to others by serving the firemen and the first responders. So despite the horror, I think we all felt very much more tenderly toward each other in those days. It still makes me cry so much later. I love your show. I love that you're doing this. I listen to the tributes every year. I feel I owe it to the people who died and their families. And thank you.
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1: River City's weather.
2: A mix of clouds and sun develops today, and then we'll see some scattered afternoon storms possible with highs at about 82. South winds from 10 to 20. Scattered storms about early tonight, and then clearing off with a low at 50. Northwest winds 10 to 15. Sunny to partly cloudy with highs in the mid-60s on Saturday. And that's your forecast. I'm weatherology meteorologist Paul Trombley. Get the latest weather updates online at minnesotadailyweather.com. Right now, 62.
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1: If you've been with us, you know that we just played this incredible piece that Max put together with some of y'all's experiences and memories of September 11th. We will never forget or fail to acknowledge this day. It changed the world and it changed all of us. Max, that was, I know you're uncomfortable with any kind of praise, that was really beautifully done. And I mean, my heart was in my throat more than once.
3: Well,
1: and I just want to say that there's a longer version of that for a little bit longer. Radio controls and shapes what we're able to do and bring to you. And so we had to cut Max's tribute to fit for radio. But if you are a podcast listener, we sure hope you are, the full extended version will be in today's Bob and Sherry.
3: And on the podcast, we'll also put what I usually play.
1: Yes.
3: I had the thing that was difficult about this is I had to edit some people out. I had to do editing with some of the people in there, so it wasn't exactly as they sent
1: so
3: it.
1: Hard.
3: But I get time constrictions, and you have to make difficult decisions with that. So, what I was happiest with is just the kind of participation that we had from people, and how meaningful all of those messages we got were. I mean, just it took you back.
1: Well, and there were so many perspectives, you know. Mm. There was the person who lived where all of the Cantor Fitzgerald employees had died.
3: I know.
1: There was the person whose family was military, and they knew before the rest of us did what all of this was going to ultimately mean.
3: Yeah.
1: I was disappointed when it was over. I could have listened.
3: Well,
1: I could have listened to it all day. And I know there are people that don't like to be reminded of sad things. And those people aren't listening to me right now because they've already changed the channel. But this is our collective experience.
3: It is.
1: As a family of people, this is our shared collective experience.
4: Yeah.
1: And it's on us to bear witness and remember. Some things are a bummer, and that's life.
3: But you know,
1: life is not one long picnic and party. Sometimes things are sad.
3: So many people lost family members and whatnot that day. And I suppose this happens with anything with the passage of time. It tends to not feel as real. And it tends to be something you see on a book or you see on TV or, you know, but there was such a loss of life and so many heroic things that happened. So many first responders who rushed in and lost their lives in the process of rushing in.
1: Well, I think about the regular everyday, and with more time, it's more painful to think about the regular everyday folks on that United Flight 93 who stormed the cockpit and brought that plane down in Shanksville, Pennsylvania to keep it from hitting the Capitol.
3: Yeah.
1: Those are heroes.
3: They
1: were just regular people. They were so brave.
3: The other thing was the World Trade Center was what was mentioned first, and we're not forgetting about those people or the people at the Pentagon. I wanted to say that as well. It's just when everybody first heard this story, when we first heard this story, when we broadcast it, it was the World Trade Center was first, and then the other two crashes.
1: Wow. Yeah, so if you're listening to this on the radio and you want to hear the full version, grab today's Bob and Sherry podcast. 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
3: The continuing saga of the Mooresville, North Carolina mayor without pants is coming to an end. Mayor Chris Carney is resigning after pressure from town commissioners to step down from the office. Now, the mayor said his last day would be September the 30th and that he was not resigning, he was retiring.
4: Oh.
3: He said, the deal that I made with my wife was we had a list, and we wanted to get that list done, and when the list was done, I was done. Now, I assume the last thing on the list was to be on the surveillance video walking around without any pants on. Maybe. I don't know if that's what it was or not, but he got that done. Now, the Charlotte station, WBTV, they had an investigation, and they wanted this. They wanted the footage. They wanted the surveillance footage. Well, WBT, they asked for it, but they couldn't get it. They could not get it. And so they filed a lawsuit against the town of Mooresville to get the surveillance video. So a judge ordered the town of Mooresville to release after-hours hall footage showing Mayor Chris Carney walking around without pants. Well, the town decided to file an appeal, and it cost $70,000 to try to prevent the release of the footage. Now, that seems like logical and ethical way to spend $70,000 of taxpayers' money, for sure. So they've really got this going on. But Carney's explanation was alcohol and anxiety meds don't always work great with him.
4: Oh.
3: I guess I get that. Oh. You know, he had all kinds of stories about it. But, yeah.
5: I guess as someone who consumes both on the daily, perhaps I need to start wearing overalls to keep my britches on.
3: Yes.
5: Wow.
3: The big mystery was he by himself? Was he by himself? They're saying that he was not by himself in there, and that's why his pants wasn't on. But he says nay.
5: Well, so. You know, just when I think we're done with this gentleman and this story, here it comes again. I've never seen a man that didn't want to stop talking the way this one just now. Well, today's Moron of the Day is a trio of intoxicated Florida men. And I've got their mugshots. Let's see. Taylor Smith has a tragic bowl cut mullet. Massimo Diaz is an angry floppy mop top. And Alem Kustik looks exactly like Inigo Montoya from The Princess Bride. And here's what they did. They were arrested at 4:30 in the morning outside a Waffle House. They were wearing only male underwear, according to the police report. And I thought it was interesting that the cop specified that it was male underwear. They were wearing only male underwear during the attack. They were banging on the Waffle House window and pelting it with beef sticks. The police report doesn't specify what brand of beef stick or why they were throwing, especially in this economy. Why are you throwing? And your parents probably paid for those beef sticks because the oldest
3: beef sticks
5: 22.
3: Are not cheap. They're not cheap.
5: Beef sticks ain't free. And if you got beef stick money to throw at the Waffle House, get out of your parents' basement. But we don't know why they did it. We only know that these three showed up drunk out of their minds, in their underpants, and began attacking a Waffle House with beef sticks. Now, you could laugh at this if any one of them was under 18. But this is the kind of thing that now follows you into adulthood.
3: Yeah.
5: Now, what isn't following you into adulthood is a reputable salon that could do something with any of your hair. And that mustache, Inigo Montoya, looks like you drew it on with mascara. That is Morons in the News. Keep it here. We've got the People's Movie Critic. The Death of a Pastor's Wife. Are you watching this? Have you watched this? If you're watching it, you're hoarse from screaming at your TV. And if you haven't watched it yet, go ahead and get you a bag of Ricola, because you're going to be yelling at Pastor JP like you ain't yelled at nothing in a while. It's the Bob and Sherry Show.
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7: 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Beaver football team, 38-0 winners over Southwest last Saturday, will head on the road this weekend, travel to Minnesota State Mankato to take on the Mavericks. Beavers haven't beaten Minnesota State in nearly 10 years. Jordy Hine, the current offensive coordinator, was the quarterback the last time the Beavers went to Mankato and won. The Beavers' Elshon Taylor says that last week's shutout win certainly gives them confidence heading to Mankato tomorrow.
9: I think we need to be us. 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
7: Beavers and the Mavericks met in the NCAA playoffs 2 years ago. 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
17: River City's weather.
18: A mix of clouds and sun develops today. Then we'll see some scattered afternoon storms possible. With highs at about 82. South winds from 10 to 20. Scattered storms about early tonight. And then clearing off with a low at 50. Northwest winds 10 to 15. Sunny to partly cloudy with highs in the mid-60s on Saturday. And that's your forecast. I'm weatherology meteorologist Paul Trombley. Get the latest weather updates online at MinnesotaDailyWeather.com. Right now, 64.
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2: I got a DM the other day from one of our listeners requesting that we play the cover that Dolly Parton did with Lynyrd Skynyrd of Free Bird, which is pretty amazing because it turns out that Dolly could sing anything and you always knew it was Dolly, in the way that Kelly Clarkson can sing anything and often better than the original, but you always know you're listening to Kelly. Do you know what I mean? It's not karaoke.
3: No.
2: That you're hearing this very familiar, beloved song, but you know who's bringing you this experience. 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
3: A little bit of it anyhow.
2: A little bit.

0: 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Who in this conversation slow danced in a school gym to Freebird, and then the best part came, and boy, it got awkward.
1: Sherry, and Stairway to Heaven was another one that started off really slow, and then... it's very interesting, in listening to her sing that, she put a twist on it that you never might have thought of before.
2: No.
0: She's just... Yeah.
2: The legend lives on.
1: Yeah.
0: I mean, what couldn't she do? And you're right. This is still Freebird.
1: Yeah.
0: This is Dolly's Freebird.
1: It is.
0: You know what? Let's do. Let's go ahead and post a link to this if you want to listen to the whole song. It's the Bob and Sherry Show.
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6: There is something to be said about a responsibility that those of us who lived through 9/11, that we all have to carry forward the never forget torch in a proactive, affirmative way. I think especially 25 years on, where we now have a political culture where you have a rising generation and something of a movement, where one of the sentiments being said out loud is that we deserved 9/11, that the victims basically had it coming. I think the only way that takes root broadly in this country is if we fail on the never forget front. And never forgetting involves talking about it, sometimes in explicit, difficult, excruciating ways, because the day was excruciating and horrifying and infuriating.
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3: Scott Graham here from Westwood One. 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
6: River City's weather.
7: A mix of clouds and sun develops today. Then we'll see some scattered afternoon storms possible with highs at about 82. South winds from 10 to 20. Scattered storms about early tonight and then clearing off with a low at 50. Northwest winds 10 to 15. Sunny to partly cloudy with highs in the mid-60s on Saturday. And that's your forecast. I'm weatherology meteorologist Paul Trombley. Get the latest weather updates online at MinnesotaDailyWeather.com. Right now, 64.
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2: We were all together. We were with you on that beautiful blue sky morning when the unthinkable happened. And we will never, ever forget the sacrifices, the lives lost, the heroism, the way that September 11th, 2001 changed all of us forever.
3: September 11th, 2001 dawned crisp and blue in New York City. The gathering hum of a seemingly ordinary workday began taking shape in Lower Manhattan. Then the ordinary was shattered by the extraordinary.
4: We have a breaking news story to tell you about. Apparently, a plane has just crashed into the World Trade Center here in New York City. It happened just a few moments ago, apparently. We have very little information available.
5: It seems like the impact took place about three-quarters of the way up.
6: You said
5: building.
6: On the 80th
5: Oh, my God,
6: floor.
5: There's another one.
6: Another plane just crashed into it?
5: A tremendous fireball just came out of the top of the World Trade Center. Tremendous fireball.
6: Two? There were two airplanes? Come in. I just saw
5: a second plane just hit the World Trade Center.
6: I thought I just saw it.
7: It appeared to be coming from the west at that point.
5: I saw a plane go by, and then all of a sudden the explosion.
7: And if you notice, it didn't pass behind the buildings. It stopped, and now you see the flames coming out from behind the North Tower.
6: So, but these cannot be. That can't be a regular American commercial jet. There's no way they would route one like
7: this. Obviously, this is something that... you hate to speculate on something like this, but certainly this appears to be planned.
6: Yeah, this looks like terrorism.
5: This is terrorism. This is just... It's the World Trade Center. Of course it is.
8: Nancy, are you there? I'm watching people jump out of the World Trade Building.
9: I'm watching people jump out of the World Trade Building.
8: Nancy? I'm right in front of it.
9: I'm right in front of it. It's unbelievable.
10: American Airlines plane headed east down over the pikes, possibly toward the Pentagon. I'm direct and there is visible smoke coming from that area. High visible smoke.
11: United Airlines 93. This was a Boeing 757 bound from Newark, New Jersey to San Francisco. It crashed in Somerset County, Pennsylvania, near the town of Shanksville.
12: The wind has shifted in Manhattan, and now the smoke from the World Trade Center disaster area is spreading across the island, up Midtown, well into Central Park. Air conditioning systems of buildings in Midtown have sucked the smoke in, and it has settled all over the island.
13: Police started shaking, you know, so I thought we were having, you know, an earthquake or something. I mean, the windows started shaking, the building actually shook.
14: That is about as frightening a scene as you will ever see. There are no words.
15: It's a horrible, horrible thing. It's like World War III here.
16: My heart goes out to all of the innocent victims of this horrible and vicious act of terrorism, acts of terrorism. And our focus now has to be on saving as many lives as possible.
17: Two military helicopters have just made four passes of this disaster area. They were cutting through the smoke, a clear indication that President Bush is on his way. He'll see firsthand just how very bad this disaster is.
18: Thousands of lives were suddenly ended by evil, despicable acts of terror.
19: I jumped behind a van, and I just ducked down, and it comes over us, and it just gets pitch black and dark and silent. I thought I was definitely going to die.
20: We have recovered now 233 people that are dead, of which we have identified 170.
19: All of a sudden I hear it and I look up and the building's falling and we weren't even a block away. We were right under it and we start running really fast.
21: It's almost impossible to conceive of the death.
22: Intelligence officials say they have developed what one calls significant indicators pointing to Osama bin Laden as the man behind this attack. The information suggests that the planes were hijacked by members of Al-Qaeda, the terrorist group that reports to bin Laden. Sources describe the intelligence as...
23: These acts of mass murder were intended to frighten our nation into chaos and retreat. But they have failed. Our country is strong. A great people has been moved to defend a great nation.
24: We're told that they were zealots fueled by religious fervor.
0: And if you live to be 1,000 years old, will that make any sense to you?
1: The terrorists thinking they can hurt the United States, but I don't think they realize they terrorize the World Trade Center, but actually all the United States become more stronger and stand together.
20: It is important for you to come back to work, and get back into the normal everyday routine that people have, because it's important to our economy and it's important to show that they really can't slow us down.
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9: River City's weather.
10: A mix of clouds and sun develops today. Then we'll see some scattered afternoon storms possible with highs at about 82. South winds from 10 to 20. Scattered storms about early tonight and then clearing off with a low at 50. Northwest winds 10 to 15. Sunny to partly cloudy with highs in the mid-60s on Saturday. And that's your forecast. I'm weatherology meteorologist Paul Trombley. Get the latest weather updates online at MinnesotaDailyWeather.com. Right now, 64.
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3: Hey friends, Heather from Blowing Rock. I just wanted to say that I heard the good news about heaven, and I've been saying prayers and sending good vibes to him, to you, Sherry. I know you got it. Oh, girl, I love you. And for your mama, and for Max, and losing Mojo, and hugs, hugs, hugs. I know that's so hard. Lamar, Heather, Doc, I know all of you guys are cocooned together with love and just love, love and healing. All right, love and healing. Hugs, hugs. Love you guys. Thank you for everything you do. And I love,
4: love
3: you.
4: Love, healing, bye. And hugs on September 11th. I think that's a great way to end today's show. And I want the people to know Lamar. You know, Lamar, he put such a brave face on. You'd never know that the man was recently told he can no longer have heavy cream in his coffee. He's so brave. He suffers in silence with a smile on his face. So, Lamar, we want you to feel seen here.
5: It's hard. It's hard. I know. I'll be the first to say.
4: I know it has been.
6: His voice cracked with emotion.
4: Yeah. Max and I were having a little pity party together. Max was like, I miss Mojo. And I'm like, I'm so worried about my husband. And Lamar said, I have to drink black coffee now. And it was perspective. It reminded us, you know, that no life is
7: easy. Not everything's about y'all. Okay, not everything's about y'all.
4: So, Heather, thank you. Thank all of you. Kevin, the side effects train has pulled into the station. And he's being the bravest and best boy about all of it. He's been such a good patient. I told Max and Lamar the other day, I'm like, when something is really wrong with this man, he is such a good patient. But if everything is fine, he is such a nutty hypochondriac. But I think that's a good way to be, you know, because his head's in the right place. And once again, let me shout out Nurse Sydney and Nurse Cassidy and his whole treatment team. Because they made what was so scary and terrible into something that was really okay and not so bad. We're going to leave you now for today. We'll be back here Monday. We've got a brand new episode of True Weird Stuff dropping today about that developing case in Philadelphia, potential serial killer.
8: As soon as I get working on it, Sherry.
4: It's going to happen. It might be midnight, but it's coming out. We're back in business on True Weird Stuff. Mostly, we just want to send love, a message of love and community and unity here on this day.
6: Please.
4: September 11th. We will never forget.
8: Nope.
4: And we're so glad that you're here with us. It's the Bob and Sherry Show.
8: Get back to work.
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0: Beaver Radio Network. I'm Brian Schultz. Beaver cross country team open up their season at the Minnesota State Moorhead Dragon Twilight this past weekend, joined by sophomore Michaela Waldron out of Eveleth. This has been a really hot, dry summer.
1: Sure has.
0: I'm sure ground is hard everywhere across northern Minnesota. Just from a physical standpoint, what was the summer running like for you?
1: Well, during the summertime before we all got here, it was very, very warm. So kind of talking to the team before we got here, everyone kind of just said that they weren't running a whole ton because it was just so, like, hot, whatever. And then coming here and starting practices, like, every day, the afternoon time, 3:30, it's just, like, super, super warm. So we try to ask for morning practices as much as we can because it's just miserable. But you have to fight through it because come race time, that's what you get. When we were in Moorhead this last weekend, we had the same temp. It was like 85, humid, not fun. We raced at night, though, which was a lot better. So
0: when the ground is hard, that takes a toll on knees, ankles, shins, yeah. Everything. Physically, how are you feeling?
1: So right now, the first 2 weeks of training that we had was good. Starting now, our team's kind of a little beaten. Me, personally, I'm kind of hurting a little bit right now, but not bad.
0: You had a handful of people who it was their first collegiate race.
1: Yes.
0: That particular event doesn't mean anything per se, but gives you an idea as to what needs to be worked on. What'd you find out about this team?
1: So coming into the season, there's three of us older girls. There's two sophomores, including me, and then one junior. And we kind of, like, we're talking. We're like, oh, we're going to have a really young team this year. Like, we hope that we are competitive because our conference is a little tough. But we have, I think it's, like, five or four freshmen. So we have a really, really good team. After this race that we just had this last weekend, there was lots and lots of good competition that we have coming. So,
0: take yourself back to your first meet. And if I'm remembering right, you ran in two races last fall. How nerve-wracking is that first collegiate race? I mean, you've all done it before. What's that like?
1: So you're on the ride there, and you're kind of just, you don't really know what to expect. And for these girls, they were, since it was just a 5K that we just ran, normally it's a 6K. And so they kind of knew that it was going to be the same as high school because it was just a 5K. So they were all kind of just like a little like laid back and not as worried as probably coming up when we run the 6K in Sioux Falls this in 2 weeks. So that'll be interesting to see how they feel after that 6K. But we got on the line this last weekend and everyone seemed to just kind of be in high hopes and kind of a positive feeling, and everyone felt pretty good for the most part. I mean, it was kind of a fun race because it was at nighttime, so that was really cool. But they kind of just, they knew that it was a faster pace. So I guess we have a lot more people in our conference that are going to be at the Sioux Falls meet at our first 6K, so we'll see how that goes with the freshmen. But I think everyone will have a good race, that's for sure.
0: You guys were fairly bunched together. Is that because the race wasn't a quote-unquote true race? Or is this team just that equal?
1: I feel as if our team is pretty equal. We kind of just like to, like, stay in a group because passing people gives you a better chance to, like, place higher and better because you're taking out the other teams in kind of one big group. So it kind of puts everyone in the same place.
0: Do you need somebody, though, to take the bull by the horns and lead?
1: Yes, and that is our girl, Sophie Rylance. She's the one to lead the pack, for sure.
0: From just her background, she's from across the pond, as they say. What's it like? She's the wily veteran on this team, and she's not from here.
1: Right. So we think it's really cool that she is from a different country. Just kind of like hearing her ways that she trains when she is not with the team in the summertime, I think really is just like a cool atmosphere. And we were just talking the other day on our long run that we wanted to take a trip over there and train with her for like a week or something and see how fun that would be. But I think she overall is just likes to get after it and just go for it. So
0: for you personally, why BSU?
1: So I started running cross country when I was a junior, and I didn't really like it the first year. And then the second year came by, my senior year, and I was like, okay, I really, really like this. Like, I'm going to lock in this year. And turned out to be, like, a really good runner on our high school team. We got third in our conference, so we didn't make it to state, unfortunately. But we had a really good team. And then I was, like, kind of just, like, thinking. First, I was fully committed to the University of North Dakota. And then I was, like, with, like, no sports involved. And then I was, like, sat down with my parents one night. And I was, like, you know what? I really, really want to run. And then I kind of was looking around and kind of just got reached out by one of our coaches that we had originally, and he was like, hey, we're offering you to run here. And then I took a tour around campus, and I just like the outdoorsness, I think is really nice. And then joined the team last year, had a great time. It's kind of just feels like home a little bit. It's kind of like a smaller group, so it's like really nice to just be close with everyone.
0: Other than running lots of miles, what are you going to do here in the next 2 weeks to get yourself as ready as you can be?
1: Just keep training, do a lot of like stretching and exercising and working out, getting ready to race against our other teams in our conference. It's going to be challenging, that's for sure, but it'll definitely be fun to see what we have to bring when we go to conference.
0: Best of luck.
1: Thank you.
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5: River City's weather.
6: Cloudy skies today with a slight chance for storms. High temperatures reach up to 82. Winds out of the south, 8 to 15 miles per hour. Thunderstorms likely tonight. Lows dip down to about 50. Partly cloudy skies. High temperatures reach up to 64 tomorrow. Mainly clear skies. That's your forecast. I'm weatherology meteorologist Paul Trombley. Get the latest weather updates online at MinnesotaDailyWeather.com. Right now, 70.
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0: For the Beaver Radio Network, I'm Brian Schultz. Beaver women's golf team will open up their season hosting the Tracy Lane Memorial this coming week at the Bemidji Town and Country Club, joined by junior Sarah Sroga out of the Twin Cities. What was the golfing summer like for you? How'd you get ready for the season?
1: It was good. Me and my dad and my sister would go play on Mondays, and then I would play on Wednesdays as well in a ladies' league at the course I work at. Then I would also play usually Saturday, Sunday, so I'd be golfing a lot, playing.
0: When I played the game, I played a lot. I didn't get much better. It got frustrating. You're going to go through times throughout the course of a long summer where times are good and times are bad. Mentally, how do you get through those bad times as quickly as you can?
1: I think what helped me was playing a lot. Like, even if I had a bad day, I knew I was going to go play the next day or just within the next week. And so hopefully by the time the next week rolled around, I'd figure out how to play golf again.
0: How much tinkering do you do with your swing over the course of a summer?
1: Quite a bit. I try to go see my coach at least once or my swing coach once or twice over the summer. And so I'm working on the range usually once or twice a week doing drills and then going to see how it performs on the golf course.
0: For the team, every team is going to be different 1 year to the next, even if all the same players are back. It's going to be different. What have you noticed about this year's team?
1: I think we all get along really, really well. We have three juniors coming back, and then we have two seniors, and so I think that we've all played together for a pretty long time. And then our two freshmen are pretty good at golf, so, and they fit in well with our team, so that's been nice.
0: That's always a bit of an unknown, is what are these freshmen going to be like? What's that first interaction as a team like?
1: I mean, I think it's pretty fun because we go and do stuff outside of practice. Like, I know the first weekend, the freshmen and all of us were hanging out at our house because us three juniors live together. So we were all just hanging out one night, and that was really, really fun just for team chemistry.
0: What's different about hosting a tournament as opposed to just getting on the road? Obviously, you know the course a little better. Obviously, you're not sitting in a van for Lord knows how long. But other than that, what's different?
1: Well, obviously, when you're on the road, you get to stay at a hotel. But I personally love when I get to go home and sleep in my own bed. I think I sleep a little bit better when I get to sleep in my own bed. But, I mean, yeah, sometimes you can go to class in the morning, but most of the time you can't. And it's only a 10-minute drive to the golf course. And, yeah, it's pretty nice.
0: What do you like the most about the country club?
1: I like how their greens are, they run really smoothly, and so even when you hit a good putt, it's going to go in the hole. But, like, at the course back home, our greens are really bumpy, and so sometimes even if you hit a good putt, it's not always going to go in the hole. And, I mean, I love the fairways. They've been good. They just recently aerated the greens, and they made them a little bit slower, which helped because when I got up here, it was, like, so bad.
0: Well, it was a really, really dry summer, and yes, they do have some irrigation, but if you're not hitting her down the fairway, you could be in trouble with as dry as it is. How has the course improved with a little bit of rain here in the last couple of weeks?
1: I think it's helped with the fairways being not so dry. It'll actually stop in the fairway. If you hit it a little right, it'll stop before it gets to the rough. So I think that's been helpful, but I mean, even if you, and the rough has gotten really, really thick, so that's not very helpful.
0: Just don't hit it there.
1: Right.
0: How do you personally, I don't think this happens very often, but generally the men's team here and the women's team are both hosting on the same 2 days. The men aren't hosting this year. You guys go on the road a lot to different tournaments, so that's different. What's kind of cool about past years when the men and the women are both hosting that tournament, that country club is just packed full of people?
1: I've personally really liked it because you see a bunch of the people that you already know, and it being so busy, you get almost like a family sense because you see the men's teams getting along and the women's teams. It does take a little bit longer to play, but that's not that big of a deal.
0: Your other option is to go to school, so what the heck. Best of luck next week.
1: Thank you.
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6: River City's weather.
7: Cloudy skies today with a slight chance for storms. High temperatures reach up to 82. Winds out of the south, 8 to 15 miles per hour. Thunderstorms likely tonight. Lows dip down to about 50. Partly cloudy skies. High temperatures reach up to 64 tomorrow. Mainly clear skies. That's your forecast. I'm weatherology meteorologist Paul Trombley. Get the latest weather updates online at MinnesotaDailyWeather.com. Right now, 70.
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0: For the Beaver Radio Network, I'm Brian Schultz. Beaver men's golf team will open up their season at the MSU Concordia St. Paul Fall Brawl down at Troy Burn in Hudson, Wisconsin, early next week. Joined by Tegan LaPlante, a senior out of Roseau. What was the summer of golf like for you? How much were you playing? How much did you tinker? How much did you improve?
1: Yeah, I definitely got a lot better. Just tried to play and practice as much as I could when I was home. Played in a few tournaments. Played pretty well this summer. I made the state am. Made champ flight at the Birchmont, so had a pretty good summer.
0: Minnesota has some really, really good tournament opportunities available. A lot of states don't. Is it hard to pick and choose which ones you want to go to because there are so many good ones?
1: Yeah, for sure. I mean, I've done many different ones throughout the years, and now I kind of have the few that I like, but it's hard to choose every year.
0: Specifically, where did you get better?
1: Probably just practicing at home, and then maybe just going to see my swing coach this summer. He's got a really nice course, and that helps me get a lot better too.
0: How much experimenting, tinkering, whatever you want to call it, do you do in the summer? When, yeah, you want to be locked in for those tournaments, but for the most part, you can just try to see what's working.
1: Yeah, I mean, every day I'm out on the range hitting as many balls as I can, or just playing my home course, just trying to play it in different ways every day and just work on new shots and just try to get better that way.
0: With this course this weekend and this competition, it's an aggressive way to start the year for you guys. You ready for that?
1: Yeah, we are. We have a really good team. We have a lot of depth, and I think we're going to have a really good year, but we're definitely ready for this week.
0: That dynamic of new freshmen is different every year. What's this group like?
1: They're really good. I mean, two of them are already in the top five for the first event, so they're really good. They're awesome guys, so they get along with everyone really well.
0: You know, in other sports, athletes and athletes' parents in particular can argue, my kid should be playing more. In golf, it pretty much dictates itself. Who scores the lowest? You're playing this weekend. How do you personally thrive off of that kind of competition?
1: I'm just a really competitive guy, so anytime I get the chance to compete, I'm always trying to do my best, and qualifying is really good competition just because of how good our team is, so I think that really helps me thrive.
0: Where do you see your role on this team being different from last year? Could be even off the course.
1: I'm a senior this year, captain, so off the course, I'm just trying to lead the guys as much as I can, and then on the course, just try to be the best player I can and put the team in contention to win every week.
0: What are some of the things this team does away from the course that you guys have the most fun doing?
1: We just hang out a lot together, which is really cool. We'll go and watch football games or whatever. Any week you text someone like, hey, can I come over? And we're really good about hanging out off the course too. So,
0: have you played Troy Burn before? And if so, how does it line up with your game?
1: I've played it my freshman year, and then I played it last year, and both times I played it on day two, I've shot my lowest score in college, so I like the course a lot. It's really nice and really fun.

0: but it's really tough too. So test your game for sure.
1: Best of luck.
0: Thank you.
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8: Cloudy skies today
9: with a slight chance for storms.
8: High temperatures reach up to 82. Winds out of the south, 8 to 15 miles per hour.
9: Thunderstorms likely
8: tonight. Lows dip down to about 50. Partly cloudy skies. High temperatures reach up to 64 tomorrow. Mainly clear skies. That's your forecast. I'm weatherology meteorologist Paul Trombley. Get the latest weather updates online at MinnesotaDailyWeather.com. Right now, 70.
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1: For the Beaver and Emerson Brian Schultz, Beaver volleyball team off to an 8-0 start. We'll head to conference play this weekend at Minot State and UMary, joined by Nevaeh Carlson, a outside hitter. You hit 483 against Crookston last Saturday. That is an astronomical number. What was going right for you?
2: I really think that our offense kind of just made it happen for us. We have some really good setters, Maddie Tripp, Katie Brandle, Katrina Thompson. So I'm really just thankful for them and our passers in the back row putting up some good passes, because that kind of got me to where I was. So, yeah.
1: Your opposition can see that too. They're going to send some help your direction. How do you personally attack that little give and take that just naturally happens in the sport?
2: Well, I think for Crookston, I had a pretty short block up against me, so I think that kind of helped in my favor. But I think once I started to successfully kind of use that to my advantage, they put a bigger girl in against me, and then that was kind of like an adjustment. But once I figured out how to work around her block and use her hands to my advantage, I think that helped me a lot with my hitting percentage. So
1: you had 15 kills. Again, that 483 is just still mind-boggling to me. Do you know numbers in the back of your head as a match is going on, or did you look at that after and go, wow, I really did have a good day?
2: I mean, during the match, I kind of feel like I have somewhat of a, like, estimate, but usually at the end of the match when my coaches or my mom will tell me, like, Nevaeh, you hit 483, 15 kills. I was like, what, 483? And then I was like, wow, like, that's amazing.
1: How much confidence does that give you personally for the rest of the year?
2: Pretty good confidence. I think I can walk into every game kind of with an idea of what I want to hit. I set a goal for myself to hit over 200s in every game, so I think that really helps me have a good mindset.
1: What's different about this team as win number one goes to win two to win three to now win eight?
2: I just think that all of us are really close on and off the court. I mean, we're all best friends, so I think that really just helps us on the court with our connections and whatnot. We lift each other up. We hype each other up. In the locker room, we're always talking to each other, giving each other positive feedback. And I really think that just helps us, you know, every game. Before every game, we talk, and we're kind of like, these are our goals for the game. This is what we want to achieve. And I think keeping up the positive energy as a team and holding each other accountable really helps us.
1: Off the court, what was the most fun about California?
2: We all got this really big house together with, like, a pool and, like, a hot tub and, like, spa and whatnot. We had team dinners. We watched film together a lot. So that was really fun, just being able to spend time with each other.
1: That connection is so invaluable. You maybe can't put that into a play or a point or a win or whatever. But it all helps, doesn't it?
2: Mm-hmm. Yeah, I think that the stronger our connection is off the court, the stronger it'll be on the court. We can just kind of not like read each other's minds, but we're kind of just like know where everyone's at, like mentally, and I think that really helps.
1: You've already played UMary. What are you expecting different in a second match and just in the course of your playing career? You've obviously played teams more than once in a year. What changes?
2: They probably definitely have done our film on us. We're going to do our film on them. I think they're going to come back stronger. I don't think that they were expecting to face us. I don't think that they knew that we were going to be that strong. They're definitely going to do their scout. I think that we just need to come in with that same mentality. They have an advantage. It's their home court. They're the underdog. They have nothing to lose. I mean, we're 8-0, and we need to come in like we're 8-0. We need to expect nothing less from them. Just, yeah.
1: What is different about playing a conference opponent in arguably the best Division II volleyball conference in the country?
2: I think it's really fun being out on the court. Just like the vibes are so fun. The NSIC is a very hard conference. Some of the teams here in this conference are nationally ranked, and I think it just makes it so much more fun because we're going up against such hard opponents. It's like, I'm so grateful that I get to compete at this level in Division II.
1: Best of luck.
2: Thank you.
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2: Beaver Radio Network, I'm Brian Schultz. Beaver soccer team had a non-conference match this past weekend, neutral site with Grand Valley. Joined by Megan Coe, senior defender out of Oregon. When you're going into a weekend knowing your opponent has won 9 national championships, did you embrace that fact? Did you say, hey, if you're going to be the best, you got to beat the best?
3: Yeah, I think we took it as an opportunity to show what we can do, what we have, and what we've been working on. And I think that we did a really great job. Obviously, it was a little disappointing, but we're taking it as a learning opportunity and, yeah, just to help us grow and get better.
2: You look at the weekend, big picture. It was your first road trip. You're playing a really good team. You know that you only have 3 non-conference games, and they mean so much come the end of the season with NCAA selection and such. Now let's throw in some weather delays. You didn't really know what time you were going to be playing, maybe even when you woke up on Friday morning. Big picture, do you like how you and the team kind of embraced all of those challenges?
3: Yeah, I think our team is really resilient in that way, and we took that. We were able to be flexible with it, and just knowing that the other team was going through the same things that we had to go through, I think that in our second part that we played, we still came out with a lot of energy, and yeah, we handled it very well.
2: What did you learn about your team this weekend?
3: I think I learned that we are flexible. We can take things that are thrown at us that nobody would expect. We can roll with it, and we can just have fun with it too. Like, but even between like the 2 parts of the games, like we had fun in the classrooms. We were exploring like Mankato's campus a little bit, and just like spending that time with one another was a lot of fun.
2: X's and O's wise, 2-1 game. That's tight. That's anybody's game, as they say. What's the ceiling for this team? What can this team accomplish?
3: We can do a lot, I think. There's a lot of promise. I think our team just has great chemistry. We're all friends off the field, and that really carries onto the field. We work hard for each other. We love each other. And you can just tell in the way that we play how competitive we are, and I think the sky's the limit.
2: Is there a freshman, and it's a big freshman class, that you think has grown the most from the first day she walked on campus, first day she was with this team until now?
3: I would say the first freshman that came to mind would be Meredith Parr. She, I think, more in her off the field play, just like seeing her come into like our team. Obviously, she brings a lot on the field, but off the field, I've just like gotten to know her as a person, and just she's just the sweetest person ever, and I think she fits in, and she fits the values of our program so well.
2: Every year brings something new. Even though you're a senior, your role changes slightly from one year to the next. Where do you see your role on this team?
3: I would say my role, I would want it to be as a leader on this team. I want some of the younger girls to be able to look up to me. I want to set an example and be like the standard of what other people should be reaching. But yeah, I think like also just a good balancing person of having fun and competing.
2: Have you gotten better at that part of trying to not get too high, not stay too low?
3: Yeah, it's hard for sure. I'm definitely a very high-strung person, and I've struggled with that in the past. But I think being my senior year, I just want this year to be fun, and this could potentially be my last year of playing soccer. So just knowing that and being able to take every moment in and just like cherish it and the time that I get with my teammates is just the most important thing for me.
2: Conference games from here on out. What's different about the feel of a conference game?
3: I think it's that every game matters. No, it's like every game is 3 points that you can get, and it matters so much. And any team can win on any given day. So just being your best when it comes to those Fridays and Sundays, that's the most important thing.
2: I think even non-soccer fans were wrapped up into what the World Cup was this past summer. Did you gain even a better appreciation for the sport, seeing it played at that level in those stadiums with as much passion as there was this summer?
3: Yes. So I'm from Portland, Oregon, so I went up to Seattle for a few days. I didn't get to see a game, but just the community that was like supporting soccer in a way that the U.S. hasn't really seen before was really special, especially because it's something that I love, and seeing that other people get to like experience that and share it and hopefully open new windows for the soccer world in the United States, that was just amazing to see.
2: I think everybody was sucked into that emotionally when the U.S. won. I think everybody was happy. What the entire West Coast is a soccer-loving area. What was it like growing up with the sport, and how's it different than what you've noticed here?
3: It's awesome. I mean, from Portland, we don't have a football team. We like to say that we're a soccer city, so it means a lot. Obviously, I love the Thorns. I love the Timbers. I love watching them play, and yeah, it just growing up with that was really special because it kind of made our sport that is small in popularity here in the U.S. Feel a lot bigger and more grand.
2: Best of luck this week.
3: Thank you.
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0: For the Beaver Radio Network, Kevin Reap here with fourth-year Elshon Taylor out of Milwaukee. Elshon, anytime there's a zero on the board at the end of the game, that's pretty good for the defense. You guys played really well on Saturday. Tell us about it.
1: Yes, sir. I think we played great. We started it off with a turnover. That was one of our goals, just to start the game, set the tone, and play our brand of football the entire game, first through fourth quarter. So,
0: Coach Bolte mentioned the defensive backfield and how well you all played with those interceptions, and they would run a wrong route, and you guys were always where you needed to be to make the play. There's a lot of preparation in that. That's really good to see.
1: Yeah, that was awesome. Just like you said, creating turnovers, taking advantage of when they put the ball in the air carelessly. You know, we got to come up and get the offense the ball. And, yeah, it was awesome to see it and be a part of it.
0: Defensive line up front played really well. Nashawn, big day up front. How much does that help you guys on the back end?
1: Oh, yeah, it's awesome. It's always a breath of fresh air. Just seeing those guys get after the quarterback, attack the linemen. Yeah, it's great, and we kind of complement off each other. We have lockdown coverage and force a sack. They create havoc and get bad balls in the air. So we all complement each other and play well together.
0: Big man almost had an interception. You're going to kind of teach him how to bring that one in?
1: Yeah, just close it in. Fingertips for sure.
0: Let's talk about this team in general. You were named a captain. What are some of the thoughts and feelings you had when you were informed of that?
1: I thought it was awesome. Honestly, it's a lot of servant leadership I like to preach. Just looking at the guys that are named captains, Connor, Kaden, Zach, and I, we all agree that servant leadership is where it's at. You know, it's not really a hierarchy thing, or I'm better than you, or you listen to me. It's more so we're doing this together. And, yeah, maybe, you know, more vocal at times or get decisions to have the better of the team. But, yeah, I think it's all about serving leadership and just loving the team well.
0: So you mentioned kind of your leadership style with the servant leadership, but how do you see your role? Where do you fit in terms of that leadership?
1: Me personally, I think I'm more sometimes a vocal guy, you know, kind of got some energy behind me. But honestly, my passion is looking out for the souls of guys on the team. I care about long-term, after football life, most importantly, spiritual life, relationships with God, having those conversations, asking questions that reach deeper than just football or athletics, but it reached deeper to who are you as a man and where's your identity laid in.
0: Not going to get too far into it because everyone's faith is different, but how important is your faith to football and the rest of what you do?
1: I think faith drives everything in me. My relationship with God is something special, something that I hold dearly, something I feel like I can't live without. So, it's probably the most important thing to me. It drives, like I said, the care that I have for the guys on the team, the care that I have for coaches on the team is rooted from that faith. So, yeah, I just think loving people well and just spreading love.
0: Tough game this week. Always tough to play Mankato, whether it's here or there, but their place especially. What are some things the team's going to need to do well to come out with a W?
1: I think we need to be us. We need to be violent. We need to play the game the right way, assignment sound, and honestly just be us. Don't get too emotional, don't get too ahead of ourselves with who we're playing, but just be us at the end of the day, play our brand of football. We worked very hard this offseason, and I think the fruit of it will be shown on Saturday.
0: Coach mentioned this might be the best group of receivers you'll see all season. A, do you agree, and B, talk about your preparation for that group.
1: Yes, I agree, and preparation will look like eye discipline throughout the whole week. You know, we stack 5-6 good days of eye discipline to show up on Saturday. Feet, got to be technical with the feet. We have to be disciplined. Yeah, eyes and feet is the life of a DB. So I think those things will take into consideration when we're doing individual drills and stuff. Maybe even get some extra work before and after practice to prepare. But, yeah, like no week is bigger than the next. So, we take that week to week.
0: For you, why did you choose Bemidji State?
1: I chose Bemidji State because, honestly, I got the most love here. Regardless of coaches leaving that recruited me, specifically Coach Bolte showed me love. My family was shown love when we came up to visit, things like that. So, it's just Bemidji's a special community. I've experienced it firsthand, and I experienced it when I was getting recruited. So Bemidji's always in my heart.
0: And what is your major?
1: My major is community health.
0: And what are you hoping to do with that when you're done at Bemidji State?
1: Well, doesn't directly align, but I want to go into law enforcement.
0: And in your time here at Bemidji, to finish up, any memories that stick out to you on or off the field you'd like to share?
1: Oh, favorite memory. I always, the homecoming lake jump. It's typically a hot game, so just being able to go cool off in the lake after and celebrate a win is awesome.
0: Thanks for your time and good luck.
1: Yeah, thank you so much. You too.
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6: River City's weather.
7: Cloudy skies today
8: with a slight chance for storms.
7: High temperatures reach up to 82. Winds out of the south, 8 to 15 miles per hour.
8: Thunderstorms likely
7: tonight. Lows dip down to about 50. Partly cloudy skies. High temperatures reach up to 64 tomorrow. Mainly clear skies. That's your forecast. I'm weatherology meteorologist Paul Trombley. Get the latest weather updates online at MinnesotaDailyWeather.com. Right now, 70.
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4: River City's weather. Cloudy skies today
5: with a slight chance for storms.
4: High temperatures reach up to 82. Winds out of the south, 8 to 15 miles per hour.
5: Thunderstorms likely
4: tonight. Lows dip down to about 50. Partly cloudy skies. High temperatures reach up to 64 tomorrow. Mainly clear skies.
5: That's your forecast. I'm weatherology meteorologist Paul Trombley. Get the latest weather updates online at MinnesotaDailyWeather.com. Right now, 70.
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5: River City's weather.
6: Cloudy skies today
7: with a slight chance for storms.
6: High temperatures reach up to 82. Winds out of the south, 8 to 15 miles per hour.
7: Thunderstorms likely
6: tonight. Lows dip down to about 50. Partly cloudy skies. High temperatures reach up to 64 tomorrow. Mainly clear skies.
7: That's your forecast. I'm weatherology meteorologist Paul Trombley. Get the latest weather updates online at MinnesotaDailyWeather.com. Right now, 70.
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9: 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Vacation homes in the U.S. are often concentrated in specific communities, especially in resort areas where they can make up over half of all homes. While many homes are used seasonally, affordable housing remains a widespread issue, with many renters spending too much of their income on housing. Researchers at Sell My Timeshare Now used U.S. Census data to pinpoint areas with high concentrations of vacation homes. In Bemidji, there are nearly 2,500 vacation homes, which represent 11.4% of the total housing supply. Additionally, 44% of renters in Bemidji face cost burdens, spending at least 30% of their income on rent. The city of Bemidji, Greater Bemidji, Beltrami County, and others have been talking about hiring, jointly, a housing specialist to help bring more affordable housing to Bemidji. Studies have indicated that Bemidji needs over 1,000 new units, both single-family and rental, to fill the current need. These stories and more at MinnesotaDailyNews.com.
10: Kevin Harlan here from Westwood One. 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The Broncos won the AFC West last season, but the Chiefs have added Super Bowl MVP Kenneth Walker to the backfield. It's coming up from Kansas City's Arrowhead Stadium on Monday Night Football.
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15: River City's weather.
16: Slight chance of thunderstorms
17: this afternoon. Otherwise, cloudy skies expected. Daytime highs approaching 82. Southerly winds 5 to 10 miles per hour.
18: thunderstorms likely.
19: Tonight, lows dip down to about 50, partly cloudy. 64 tomorrow, lots of sunshine. And that's your forecast. I'm weatherology meteorologist Paul Frombly. Get the latest weather updates online at MinnesotaDailyWeather.com. Right now, it's 73 degrees.
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3: While he was in that South Carolina presidential tour, there was a woman that held up a sign that said, "Hold me." And mid-speech, he walks over to her. Of course, she's young and hot, and gives her a hug. And then later he says, well, it was a humanizing moment. What about humanizing the dumpster fire, even acknowledging it, that is California? The Pacific is a sewer. The homeless population is a quarter of America's. The veteran homeless population is skyrocketing, right? We have taxes and regulations up the wazoo, and he's trying to tell us that he can be president? How about just be a governor? And he thinks that the audition to be a president is somehow making anxious Democrats comforted, giving everyone hugs and quoting Nietzsche. But the actual audition is having measurable results in your current position, and California has none.
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11: River City's weather.
12: Slight chance of thunderstorms this afternoon. Otherwise, cloudy skies expected. Daytime highs approaching 82. Southerly winds 5 to 10 miles per hour. Thunderstorms like

0: Tonight, lows dip down to about 50, partly cloudy. 64 tomorrow, lots of sunshine. And that's your forecast. I'm weatherology meteorologist Paul Frombly. Get the latest weather updates online at minnesotadailyweather.com. Right now, it's 73 degrees.
1: 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Lift! Lift! Lift, right, lift.
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6: River City's weather.
7: Slight chance of thunderstorms this afternoon. Otherwise, cloudy skies expected. Daytime highs approaching 82. Southerly winds 5 to 10 miles per hour. Thunderstorms likely tonight. Lows dip down to about 50. Partly cloudy. 64 tomorrow. Lots of sunshine. And that's your forecast. I'm weatherology meteorologist Paul Frombly. Get the latest weather updates online at MinnesotaDailyWeather.com. Right now, it's 74 degrees.
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0: WMISFN, the River, Dead Poets Society, and Hurt. Gonna do it for me. Kevin's in next. Takes through the rest of this Friday afternoon. Velvet Chains, Dead Inside, kicks off a River Block of Rock for you next. Go Beavs. Beaver football here tomorrow night. Corner Bar pregame show, 5:30.
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9: River City's weather.
10: Slight chance of thunderstorms
11: this afternoon. Otherwise, cloudy skies expected. Daytime highs approaching 82. Southerly winds 5 to 10 miles per hour.
10: Thunderstorms likely
11: tonight. Lows dip down to about 50. Partly cloudy. 64 tomorrow. Lots of sunshine. And that's your forecast. I'm weatherology meteorologist Paul Frombly. Get the latest weather updates online at MinnesotaDailyWeather.com. Right now, it's 74 degrees.
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1: Menards. 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
5: River City's weather.
6: Slight chance of thunderstorms this afternoon. Otherwise, cloudy skies expected. Daytime highs approaching 82. Southerly winds 5 to 10 miles per hour. Thunderstorms likely tonight. Lows dip down to about 50. Partly cloudy. 64 tomorrow. Lots of sunshine. And that's your forecast. I'm weatherology meteorologist Paul Frombly. Get the latest weather updates online at MinnesotaDailyWeather.com. Right now, it's 74 degrees.
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9: River City's weather.
10: Slight chance of thunderstorms
11: this afternoon. Otherwise, cloudy skies expected. Daytime highs approaching 82. Southerly winds 5 to 10 miles per hour.
10: Thunderstorms likely tonight.
11: Lows dip down to about 50. Partly cloudy. 64 tomorrow. Lots of sunshine. And that's your forecast. I'm weatherology meteorologist Paul Frombly. Get the latest weather.

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You've always been a huge piece of this ish. 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But frowned upon and often these states. Having said that,

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11: River City's weather.
12: Slight chance of thunderstorms
13: this afternoon. Otherwise, cloudy skies expected. High temperatures reach up to 82. Southwest winds 5 to 10 miles per hour. Storms likely tonight. Lows around 50, partly cloudy. Daytime highs approaching 65. Tomorrow, mainly clear. And that's your forecast. I'm weatherology meteorologist Paul Frobley. Get the latest weather updates online at minnesotadailyweather.com. Currently, it's 75 degrees.
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2: Kevin Harlan here from Westwood One. 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The Broncos won the AFC West last season, but the Chiefs have added Super Bowl MVP Kenneth Walker to the backfield. 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
4: River City's weather. Slight chance of thunderstorms this afternoon. Otherwise, cloudy skies expected. High temperatures reach up to 82. Southwest winds 5 to 10 miles per hour. Storms likely tonight. Lows around 50, partly cloudy. Daytime highs approaching 65. Tomorrow, mainly clear. And that's your forecast. I'm weatherology meteorologist Paul Frombly. Get the latest weather updates online at minnesotadailyweather.com. Currently, it's 75 degrees.
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0: News. I'm John Saucier. President Trump and members of his administration at the Pentagon in Arlington, Virginia, honoring the lives lost in the September 11th terror attacks 25 years ago today. The president is speaking about the perseverance of America following those attacks.
1: September 11th reminded us of the terrible power of hate. The 25 years since have shown us the even greater power of the American spirit to endure and prevail and to win.
0: Similar ceremonies happening today in New York City and also at the Flight 93 Memorial in Shanksville, Pennsylvania. Homeland Security Secretary Mark Wayne Mullen speaking about 9/11 outside DHS headquarters in Washington, D.C.
2: Our mission is to make sure it never happens again.
0: The Department of Homeland Security was established in 2002 in response to the September 11th terror attacks. America's listening to Fox News.
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11: Here's the latest from MinnesotaDailyNews.com. The Minnesota Department of Public Safety's Bureau of Criminal Apprehension has released its 2025 Uniform Crime Report. Violent crime dropped by 14% in the 7-county Twin Cities metro area and by 9% in greater Minnesota, bringing the statewide violent crime rate down to 226 per 100,000 residents. Murders statewide fell from 172 in 2024 to 130 last year, with firearms involved in roughly 69% of those cases. Motor vehicle thefts decreased by over 22%, and carjackings fell by 31%. The future of the Akeley Depot is still unclear. In July, the city council decided to demolish the building, but paused the plan in August, allowing resident Kristen Fake 30 days to propose a new location for it. The council postponed the decision again this week after Fake announced she had funding to renovate the building in its current spot. The cost to relocate it, though, would exceed $20,000, which was deemed unfeasible. These stories and more at MinnesotaDailyNews.com.
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13: 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Fake to Washington, looking for Amoki in the corner of the end zone, and he hangs on for a touchdown.
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16: River City's weather. Lows dip down to about 50 tonight under partly cloudy skies with thunderstorms likely. Winds out of the northwest, 8 to 15 miles per hour. Mainly clear skies tomorrow. High temperatures reach up to 65. Mainly cloudy skies expected tomorrow night. Lows level off around 46. And that's your forecast. I'm weatherology meteorologist Paul Frombly. Get the latest weather updates online at MinnesotaDailyWeather.com. Currently, it's 75 degrees.
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4: Here they come down.

0: Storms likely. Winds out of the northwest, 8 to 15 miles per hour. Mainly clear skies tomorrow. High temperatures reach up to 65. Mainly cloudy skies expected tomorrow night. Lows level off around 46. And that's your forecast. I'm weatherology meteorologist Paul Frombly. Get the latest weather updates online at minnesotadailyweather.com. Currently, it's 75 degrees.
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3: Christopher Michael Colasar.
2: The names of those killed read at the 9/11 Memorial and Museum in New York City as the nation marks the grim anniversary of those terror attacks. A ceremony also held in Shanksville, Pennsylvania.
4: Dedicate yourself to never forget. To find that spirit in the world around you each and every day. May God bless the memories of the 40 souls we lost.
2: Pennsylvania Governor Josh Shapiro, President Trump speaking at a third ceremony at the Pentagon. Enforcement agencies bolstering security at Jewish facilities as the high holidays begin.
5: Rosh Hashanah begins at sunset Friday and ends at nightfall on Sunday, meaning head of the year. In Hebrew, it celebrates the Jewish New Year and is the start of a 10-day period of repentance and reflection.
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13: 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The Red Lake Tribal Council released a public statement regarding law enforcement activity at the Child Welfare Building yesterday. In the release, the council asks band and community members to remain patient, respectful, and understanding while the investigation proceeds. The Red Lake Nation is cooperating with the FBI and tribal law enforcement partners to ensure community safety while protecting tribal sovereignty. Officials urge the public to, quote, avoid speculation and unconfirmed information and promise to provide updates as appropriate information becomes available, end quote. The Bemidji Regional Airport, in partnership with the Chamber of Commerce, is hosting a pop-up TSA pre-check enrollment event on Thursday, September 24th from 10 a.m. to 5 p.m. To schedule an appointment, visit tsaprecheckbyclear.tsa.dhs.gov and click apply and fill out the required information. 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
16: River City's weather. Lows dip down to about 50 tonight under partly cloudy skies with thunderstorms likely. Winds out of the northwest, 8 to 15 miles per hour. Mainly clear skies tomorrow. High temperatures reach up to 65. Mainly cloudy skies expected tomorrow night. Lows level off around 46. And that's your forecast. I'm weatherology meteorologist Paul Frombly. Get the latest weather updates online at minnesotadailyweather.com. Right now, it's 77 degrees.
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2: There is something to be said about a responsibility that those of us who lived through 9/11, that we all have to carry forward the never forget torch in a proactive, affirmative way. I think especially 25 years on, where we now have a political culture, where you have a rising generation and something of a movement, where one of the sentiments being said out loud is that we deserved 9/11, that the victims basically had it coming. I think the only way that takes root broadly in this country is if we fail on the never forget front. And never forgetting involves talking about it, sometimes in explicit, difficult, excruciating ways, because the day was excruciating and horrifying and infuriating.
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0: is expected tomorrow night. Lows level off around 46. And that's your forecast. I'm weatherology meteorologist Paul Trombley. Get the latest weather updates online at minnesotadailyweather.com. Right now, it's 77 degrees.
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1: River City's weather.
2: Lows dip down to about 50 tonight under partly cloudy skies with thunderstorms likely. Winds out of the northwest, 8 to 15 miles per hour. Mainly clear skies tomorrow. High temperatures reach up to 65. Mainly cloudy skies expected tomorrow night. Lows level off around 46. And that's your forecast. I'm weatherology meteorologist Paul Frombly. Get the latest weather updates online at MinnesotaDailyWeather.com. Right now, 76.
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The National Weather Service has issued severe thunderstorm watch number 666, effective until 10 p.m. This watch includes the following counties in Minnesota, Cass and Hubbard. Remember, a severe thunderstorm watch means the conditions are favorable for the development of severe weather, including large hail and damaging winds, in and close to the watch area. While severe weather may not be imminent, persons should remain alert for rapidly changing weather conditions and listen for later statements and possible warnings. 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
1: River City's weather.
2: Lows dip down to about 50 tonight under partly cloudy skies with thunderstorms likely. Winds out of the northwest, 8 to 15 miles per hour. Mainly clear skies tomorrow. High temperatures reach up to 65. Mainly cloudy skies expected tomorrow night. Lows level off around 46. And that's your forecast. I'm weatherology meteorologist Paul Trombley. Get the latest weather updates online at MinnesotaDailyWeather.com. Right now, 76.
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